0: 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Harvey Norman.
1: 16 at the moment as we head for a high of 20 today, and a bit of a cloudy one for our Thursday with a few showers around this morning. Northerlies, not cold tonight though. We're only dropping down to 15.
0: The Breeze.
1: Thursday lunchtime, Friday Eve. How fast is this short week going? And we're into a half hour of non-stop music. John Parr, Alex Warren coming up right after one of my absolute faves from Crowded House.

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The cash call will be made today at 4 p.m. Do you know the exact cash call amount? The cash man could be calling you. The cash call on The Breeze.

0: Auckland's Breeze on 93.4 with Foreigner. Thursday lunchtime with Sarah. Oh, the Winter Light Cathedral opens tonight. Runs through the next month in Aotea Square. Thousands of those little LED lights. And if you go on a Friday or Saturday night between 6 and 9, they have like extra stuff there, like the neon lit dances and things. It's free to go along, so just turn up. Obviously, after dark is better. All right, Chantel, tell us what happened this morning.
1: My radio turned itself off completely and blew up.
0: What?
1: So I missed the cash call.
0: Oh, no. What are you going to do for a new radio?
1: Mum got me another one that she had at her house.
0: Oh, okay. All right,
1: so
0: that's good.
1: I just want to know, is it possible, pretty please, if you give me the cash amount?
0: Oh, I'm really not.
1: I know you're not.
0: I'm not allowed to do that.
1: Oh.
0: I'm so sorry, Chantel. I can't. The only time we're allowed to say the cash call amount is at 8 a.m. So I'm really sorry you missed it. The cash call is still to come today between 4 and 5. The cash man will make that call. So have your phone on, up nice and loud. Not you, Chantel, because obviously you don't know the amount, but everyone else, I hope you heard the cash amount this morning. On the way soon, Dolly Parton and Kenny Rogers and Ed Sheeran coming up on The Breeze.
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0: Auckland's Breeze on 93.4 with Michael Jackson and Bad. Well, big happy work anniversary to Jerry, who officially joined us at the Breeze Auckland a year ago yesterday. Team sent him out on a few wee errands yesterday morning. He did a great job too. And we're here at the Breeze Auckland. We are turning 20. So we've teamed up with Cordis Hotels Auckland to celebrate. Now, that is ideal. Ideally located right in the heart of the city. So you've got, you know, all the main attractions and major events, Eden Park, Spark Arena, the museum, the city experiences. Perfect place to stay when something's happening in town. And make sure you tune into Robert and Jeanette Friday, June 12th. That's next Friday, for your chance to be able to win the experience of a high tea at Cordis Hotel Auckland. I love a good high tea, and they do a very good one there. If you text birthday to 934 or head to the Breeze Auckland Facebook page, you can check out the high tea experience at the beautiful Chandelier Lounge at Cordis Hotel. On the way after one, we're back into some great music. Adele's coming up, a bit of Go West in there, and ABBA on the way on the Breeze.
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2: Good afternoon, I'm KM Adams with the latest at 1. There's a warning China is increasingly using easier ways of gathering intelligence. The SIS is concerned by approaches being made on networking sites to people with sensitive information, which start with innocuous sounding requests. Security analyst Paul Buchanan says these can be valuable sources.
3: Questions about, do you think this government is leaning this way? How do we feel about the Iran war? All those things, when you accumulate them, become a data bank.
2: Transport analysts are calling the growth in bus and cycleway use a Trump bump. At AT data suggests that ridership is tracking to reach pre-COVID levels in less than a year. Greater Auckland's Matt Lowry says the jump is a natural flow-on effect from the conflict in Iran.
4: People are responding to the fact that fuel is a lot more expensive now than it has been in the past. Natural that people would then look for the other options.
2: Drivers heading north out of Wellington should expect delays after an earlier crash near the Johnsonville off-ramp. A vehicle towing a caravan rolled, and while the scene has now been cleared, there is ongoing congestion. Doc is appealing for information after a young Kia had to be euthanised after being shot in the wing. The incident happened in Golden Bay, where Kia numbers are steadily rising. All Blacks wing Leroy Carter is out of the Chiefs squad for Saturday night's Super Rugby Pacific quarterfinal against the Reds in Hamilton. Coach Jono Gibbs says Carter trained during the week but has now been withdrawn from the reserves and placed by Lalakai Foketi.
5: Not quite where we need him to be or things should be. So that's what we've been preparing for. The next guy up, ready to play, and that'll be Lalakai.
2: And New Zealand has selected a 7-strong judo team for next month's Commonwealth Games in Glasgow, headlined by 2-time Olympian Moira de Villiers.
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7: Harvey Norman.
8: Just off that high of 20 now, and a little bit cloudy for the rest of our Thursday. Still some showers around 2, down to 15 tonight, so not a cold one, and not too cold tomorrow. High of 19, but occasional light rain. Becoming heavier in the afternoon, some possible thunderstorms and strong northerlies tomorrow.
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8: Just gone one Thursday afternoon with Sarah, and we've got some great songs coming up in our half hour of non-stop music. Oh, awesome one from Adele on the way to Pow, and Donna Summer coming up.

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0: Auckland's Breeze on 93.4 with Delamitri, Thursday afternoon with Sarah. It's good to see that all the pedestrian level crossings across our passenger rail network in Auckland now have automatic safety gates. This is a safety program they decided to implement to be ready for more trains when the CRL opens later this year. Are we still on track for later this year? I haven't got an exact date yet. But the final pedestrian safety gates will open this week at O'Neill's Road in Swanson. So that is a great extra safety measure. We've got more trains, more people using them as well. Massive bump in people using the public transport. Did you hear? They reckon that ridership may be up to pre-COVID levels in less than a year. So a lot more people on the trains because it's a lot cheaper, isn't it, than trying to put petrol in the car at the moment. Well, you might be able to get a discount at Gull or MPD today, maybe. We haven't made our cash call yet. It's happening between 4 and 5 this afternoon. Jerry is just itching to make that call. He's got his cash man jacket on, but we've said, no, between 4 and 5. You have to wait till then to make the call, Jerry. So hopefully you heard the cash amount this morning with Robert and Jeanette, and you've got it in your mind. You could be winning that cash if your phone rings between 4 and 5 this afternoon. Good luck. On the way soon, Michael Jackson. Nope, George Michael. Different Michael. Aretha Franklin coming up. Dom Cochrane and DeBarge on the way on The Breeze.
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0: Auckland's Breeze on 93.4 with Huey Lewis in the news and the power of love. Oh, I love that movie, Back to the Future. We've got a blockbuster countdown coming soon because I love that countdown. Must be coming up soon, surely. Hey, if you got a lotto ticket last night from New World Browns Bay or Glen Innes Darien Lotto, check your ticket. You could be $200,000 richer. No one got the Powerball up here, but someone down south did. Foursquare, Netherby and Ashburton, $28 million. Wowza. It is almost 2 o'clock on the Breeze Workday with Chemist Warehouse. 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And if you text CW to 934, we'll pop you in the draw to win that $200 Chemist Warehouse gift card and the prize pack. 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
3: The Nick Scali half-yearly clearance is on now, with everything reduced across the entire Nick Scali range. Everything is reduced during the half-yearly clearance. On now at Nick Scali, Wano Park, Mount Wellington and St. Luke's.
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16: Good afternoon. I'm KM Adams with the latest at 2. There's relief. Our beef will continue to be exempt from US tariffs, although lamb looks to be affected. New Zealand is one of 54 countries the Trump administration is targeting with a proposed new 12.5% tax. Beef and lamb chair Kate Ackland told RNZ the industry body is disappointed to see lamb exports will be subject to the rate. An expert agrees approaches by Chinese intelligence officers are becoming more common. The SIS has joined global partners in raising awareness about people being targeted through professional networking sites because of their access to privileged information. Analyst Paul Buchanan has been approached.
17: A foreign intelligence agency who were interested in what I'm doing in my private consultancy, some of the things that I've done in the past. You can imagine these approaches are occurring regularly to thousands.
16: A security guard has been charged after a serious assault outside an Auckland bar overnight. Witnesses say the 24-year-old punched the victim in the face, causing him to lose consciousness, and then dragged him down Kay Road, leaving him by a bench. The Education Minister hopes new funding will help inspire the next Grammy-winning musicians. More than $5 million has been allocated for school instruments like boomwhackers, ukuleles and recorders. An excellent week for Kiwi pole vaulter Imogen Eris became a superb one this morning. Days after finishing second at the Diamond League meet in Morocco, the 25-year-old has soared to a new personal best. Eris cleared 4.81 metres to win in Poland, smashing her previous PB by 11 centimetres. And New Zealand will take a 7-strong judo team to next month's Commonwealth Games in Glasgow. The group is led by two-time Olympian Moira de Villiers, who claimed Comm Games silver 12 years ago at the same venue.
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18: Breeze weather with Harvey Norman. 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
19: Harvey Norman.
0: Just off that high of 20 now, and a little bit cloudy for the rest of our Thursday. Still some showers around 2, down to 15 tonight, so not a cold one, and not too cold tomorrow. High of 19, but occasional light rain. Becoming heavier in the afternoon, some possible thunderstorms and strong northerlies tomorrow.
18: The Breeze.
0: Just gone 2 o'clock, Thursday afternoon, practically the weekend already. And we've got some great songs coming up in our half hour of non-stop tunes. 660 and Queen on the way right after UB40.

0: Auckland's Breeze on 93.4 with the Mockers and Forever Tuesday morning. All Motat After Dark is back on again tonight. Goes through till Saturday, actually. So tonight, tomorrow night, Saturday night, 6 till 9, they've got the torchlight tours, the food trucks, the neon dancers. Very, very cool. Bet you've made a blanket or four or two in your time, haven't you? I loved doing that when I was a kid. It's not as fun when you're an adult. Obviously, you know, it's not as fun to make the blanket fort, but it's the cleanup. Isn't it? The kids will get out every single blanket, sheet, even towels in the cupboard. And once they're done with the blanket fort, who has to fold them all again? Even if they offer to do it, you know they're not going to fold them the right way. But in America, they have just set the Guinness World Record for the world's largest blanket fort.
1: Today, this blanket fort had a final measurement of 14,103
0: That's absolutely massive. That's 14,000 square feet. That's about 1,300 square metres. It's massive. And what basically what they did is they took the inside of gazebos without the, like, the cover on top and then stretched string between them all and then draped the blankets over top. Very cool. Kids would love to play on that. And I wouldn't want to clean that up either. On the way soon, Billy Joel, Miley Cyrus and Steve Perry coming up on The Breeze.
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$20,000 to give away. 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

0: beautiful song from John Farnham on The Breeze. It's A Touch of Paradise. And sad to hear that John Farnham, he will never be able to perform live again. We'll never be able to sing live because of the, obviously, the cancer that he had. And he's made a very successful recovery, but obviously the vocal cords not what they once were. However, there is a tribute concert coming up in September for him in Australia. And it's a fundraiser for Head and Neck Cancer Australia, which is very cool. And the tickets went on sale this week. They sold out within a few hours. And it's going to be absolutely massive because you've got the likes of Tina Arena there, you've got Jimmy Barnes, Diesel, Human Nature, Keith Urban, and then via satellite, Celine Dion and Hugh Jackman all part of the show. So looking forward to seeing some footage of that once it happens early September. Jolene is in for Mike again this afternoon. Poor Mikey's still not well, but Jolene's got some great music coming up with Ice House, Pink, Billy Ocean on the way. And don't forget that cash call. You could be winning some money if your phone rings between 4 and 5 this afternoon.
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20: Good afternoon, I'm KM Adams with the latest at 3. Foreign Minister Winston Peters is seeking an explanation after China banned four of our MPs from travelling there for a year. National's Maureen Pugh, Labour's Duncan Webb, ACT's Laura McClure and New Zealand First's David Wilson have been sanctioned after they visited Taiwan in May. Dairy NZ is keeping an eye on global turmoil as fertiliser costs tick up. Its new report predicts that pressure from the Strait of Hormuz will be at the farm gate come spring. Head of Economics Mark Storey with this advice.
21: We recommend that farmers seriously look at some more pessimistic scenarios and that they use their fertiliser selectively and build some flexibility into their summer feed strategies.
20: Part of the Waikato Expressway is blocked northbound after a crash. Two vehicles collided near the Gordonton Road on-ramp just after 2. Drivers are asked to avoid the area and expect significant delays. And the Prime Minister is Australia-bound to strengthen ties with our only formal ally. Economic growth, trade, business and the 2032 Olympics are on the agenda. Christopher Luxon says it's critical to continue working closely in a more volatile and uncertain world. Chiefs wing Leroy Carter is out of Saturday's Super Rugby Pacific qualifying final against the Reds with a hamstring injury. And in terms of fan engagement, the Crusaders won't be using fireworks again in their new home after last weekend's display left reminders of the famous fog ridden Gorillas in the Mist final 20 years ago. And game one of the best of seven NBA final, the final quarter, the New York Knicks lead the San Antonio Spurs by 6.
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20: Showers for Auckland this afternoon with a high of 20, dropping down to 15 tonight. Tomorrow, rain, moderate northerlies and a high of 19 for Friday, and rain and thunder coming up on Saturday.
25: The Breeze.
26: Thursday afternoon with Jolene, and the cash call hasn't been made yet today. 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

0: The Backstreet Boys, Auckland's Breeze on 93.4. Jolene and for Mike, I so hope that you got the cash call amount this morning with Robert and Jeanette, because between 4 and 5, the cash man's making a call. If you're not into win yet, do it. Text cash to 934. We'll send you the details. Now, this Kiwi footballer, Tim Payne, I'm loving this story. The All White didn't really have a profile. An Argentinian content creator decided to turn him into somebody really well known. Posted last week that Tim was the least known player in the World Cup. Fast forward to today, Tim Payne's got 4.8 million followers. Crazy. And today they have met each other. And here's what Tim said about how he felt when it all started kicking off.
1: Yeah, I don't know. Like, I didn't know what to feel, you know, like, because it's so foreign to me, like, still processing, you know. But it's amazing. And I appreciate you're doing it for me, you know?
0: Oh, that's so low-key Kiwi, isn't it? I tell you what, the full video is much more interesting and exciting than that. We've got it up at thebreeze.rover.nz if you want to see it. Mr. coming, Madonna and Hall & Oates on Auckland's Breeze.
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0: Cloudy overnight for Auckland, a low of 15 degrees. Heavy on the southern, heading north from Sylvia Park through to Market Road, but pretty quick in the other direction at the moment. 33 minutes to Manukau, 53 to Drury. On the northern, all clear, looking pretty good. 45 minutes to Silverdale. On the northwestern, a quick 22 to Massey. And from the centre of town to the airport, 25.
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0: It's The Breeze with Jolene and for Mike this afternoon. I want you to take like 2 seconds and ask yourself, am I feeling stressed? Am I feeling overwhelmed? Am I just rushing? Is it all a bit crazy? If you're answering yes to any of that, then have I got a deal for you this afternoon? Because we want you to take the time to treat yourself by unwinding and indulging. Because, you know, we know it doesn't happen very much. All thanks to Lindt. We have got a Lindor Chocolate Self-Indulgence Prize Pack. And not only that, a $250 spa voucher for you to win. A chance to win this every Thursday at the moment with Mike. So, I know it sounds a little bit like you, doesn't it, right now? Oh, I bet you need it. So, how do you get in the draw? Just text INDULGE to 934. Let me know your name as well, and you could win everything you need for your next me moment. And I tell you what, until you have it, you won't realise how important it is. Take the time to treat yourself, unwind and indulge in a smooth melting Lindor truffle created by the Lindt Master Chocolatiers. Latest news coming shortly, and the cash man is itching to get on that phone. If you have got the amount from this morning at 8 o'clock, he could be calling you. Make sure you've got your phone switched on and up loud. Definitely making that call between now and 5. The Thompson Twins on the way, Phil Collins and Shaboozy after news in a couple of minutes on The Breeze.
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0: Cloudy overnight for Auckland, a low of 15 degrees. On the southern, heavy northbound Sylvia Park through to Green Lane and south from Newmarket to Green Lane. 40 minutes to Monaco from the city and hour 2 to Drury. On the northern, pretty good still, 52 to Silverdale. The northwestern is slowing from Waterview to Te Atatū. And on the southwestern, slow Puhinui Road through to Monaco.
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20: Good afternoon, KM Adams here with the latest at 4. Concerns are being raised with China over its banning of four New Zealand MPs after they visited Taiwan. Foreign Minister Winston Peters was surprised at the decision, saying our MPs have gone to Taiwan for decades and such trips are not inconsistent with New Zealand's One China policy. Mixed findings from a new dairy sector survey. Dairy NZ found the 2024-25 season was one of the strongest financial years for farmers in the last decade. But Head of Economics Mark Storey says expenses are forecast to rise faster than revenue.
21: In the context of what's going on in terms of the Strait of Hormuz, we're seeing some real pressures coming through in fertiliser, feed, fuel and freight.
20: A bunch of weather warnings and watches start kicking in for parts of the North Island tonight. Eastern Bay of Plenty and Taranaki north of Eltham are among the areas in the firing line for heavy rain. Tauranga City Council is searching for the owners of a black cat who's a suspect in a bird killing off the Mount's main beach. At least seven native diving petrels were found dead on Leisure Island near the feline visitor. Male and heritage specialist Josh Clark says it was a fairly easy capture.
22: In a lucky way, it was a highly domestic cat, so it wasn't afraid of people. We essentially just hauled it over to us and picked it up.
20: Phew. Chiefs wing Leroy Carter has been withdrawn from the squad to take on the Reds in Saturday's Super Rugby Pacific qualifying final. He hasn't recovered enough from that hamstring injury. Southern Steel skipper and influential mid-quarter Kimiora Poi is out for the rest of the netball premiership season with a calf injury. And the basketball, game one of the best of seven NBA final. The New York Knicks beating the San Antonio Spurs 105-95.
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20: Showers for Auckland this afternoon with a high of 20, dropping down to 15 tonight. Tomorrow, rain, moderate northerlies and a high of 19 for Friday, and rain and thunder coming up on Saturday.
24: The Breeze.
0: Thursday afternoon, Jolene in for Mike, and I really hope you got that cash call amount this morning at 8 o'clock because the cash man is going to be phoning somebody within the next 60 minutes, and it could be you. The Thompson Twins on the way, Phil Collins and Shaboozy.

0: Love that song from ABC. It's The Breeze with Jolene in for Mike this afternoon. Oh, I know you've been itching to see if the cash man is calling you today. Here we go.
1: The Breeze has $20,000 to give away with the cash call.
0: Oh, all right. I hope you were listening at 8 o'clock. This morning we gave you the cash call amount. Is the cash man going to ring you and do you have it ready to go? Here we go.
2: Hello, Aaron speaking.
3: Hi, Aaron. I'm the cash man.
2: Okay. Oh, bugger. I wasn't listening today.
3: Oh, no. No. Oh, goodness. And you didn't know who it was at first.
2: No, I didn't. I was like, what the heck?
3: Oh, if only. If only you'd been listening. And if only you knew who I was. And if only. Oh, Aaron, listen. Hard luck. Keep trying.
2: Okay. Thank you so
3: All right.
2: much.
3: You have a good one. Oh, that means it jackpots. 8 a.m. tomorrow. Be listening for a whole lot more cash from the cash man with the cash call.
0: Oh, I am gutted for Erin. Oh, my goodness. Like, that's your worst nightmare, isn't it? When she clicked who it was. Oh, it's like, yeah, full. Oh, just don't want to go there, do you? Okay, so don't be an Erin tomorrow. If you're not registered yet, do it at thebreeze.rover.nz. 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Make a note of it and be prepared because you never know. Could happen to you. On the way, Paul Young, Justin Timberlake, Queen and David Bowie on The Breeze.
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0: Cloudy overnight for Auckland, a low of 15 degrees. Building on the southern now, it's heavy northbound Sylvia Park to Green Lane and southbound from Newmarket to Sylvia Park. 44 minutes to Manukau, an hour 8 to get to Drury. Heavy from Wiri to Mangere Bridge on the southwestern and on the northwestern, heavy from St Luke's to Te Atatū.
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0: Auckland's Breeze on 93.4, Jolene in for Mike this afternoon. If you're going to see Dr. Brian Cox at Spark Arena tonight, enjoy. That'll be pretty amazing. He's a fascinating kind of guy, isn't he? A rock star physicist, they reckon he is. They are not physicists, but they are kind of rock stars, Westlife. And we announced this morning with Robert and Jeanette that they're going to do a second show in Auckland next year, 29th July. It's the Thursday night now. They're going to be on stage as well at Spark Arena, just like Brian Cox, celebrating 25 years of their hits. And the tickets going on sale for that next Tuesday, 11 o'clock. We've got all the info at thebreeze.rover.nz. On the way, we'll check the latest news, Auckland weather as well. And then we're into the Breeze 80s mixtape. Huge song coming up from Dirty Dancing. It's always right up there in our Breeze 80s countdown. Another duo in the form of the Eurythmics on the way. And Mr. Mullet, yes, he did have one, Michael Bolton, coming on the Breeze.
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4: New Zealand runs on fibre.
0: Cloudy overnight for Auckland, a low of 15 degrees. Very heavy on the southern at the moment. Northbound from Princes Street to Green Lane and south from Newmarket to Papatoetoe. An R8 to get to Drury, 46 minutes to Manukau. 47 minutes from the city on the northwestern to Massey at the moment. It's heavy to Te Atatū. Heavy on the Harbour Bridge through to Tristram Ave.
4: 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Ask for fibre.
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0: Good evening, I'm KM Adams with the latest at 5. An intelligence expert claims Chinese spies take advantage of human nature. The Global Five Eyes partnership, which New Zealand is a part of, is warning about approaches being made on sites like LinkedIn for sensitive information. Paul Buchanan says they come across as friendly or innocuous.
17: They usually start out again in a very kindly manner. All of us will be flattered in response. You know, we like being liked. It's old tradescraft in new garb.
0: Donald Trump is assuring a ceasefire with Iran is still in place despite new strikes on both sides. The US president was asked how he defines ceasefire.
18: Pretty much the way it is. It's a different part of the world. You know, I'd say in that part of the world, ceasefire is when you're shooting in a more moderate manner.
0: ANZ has hiked some of its home loan rates. Its one-year fixed special is now 4.79% and 18 months is 5.19. A black cat is being looked at after the death of seven native birds in Tauranga. The feline was picked up from Leisure Island but isn't confirmed to be responsible. The City Council's Josh Clark says the birds did have predation marks on them.
19: We can't say for sure, but the timing of the two events is very coincidental. It's definitely not a regular occurrence to find seven dead diving petrels in such a small area.
0: And the Black Caps are in action tonight, weather permitting, in the opening test of three against England. Some rain and overcast conditions are forecast for North London, which leans towards better conditions for the Seamers. Play scheduled to start at 10. And All Blacks and Chiefs wing Leroy Carter was in, but is now out of the squad to take on the Reds on Saturday evening. He hasn't fully recovered from that hamstring injury.
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16: Breeze weather with Harvey Norman. 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
0: Harvey Norman. A mainly cloudy evening for Auckland with a high of 19 as we drop down to 15 tonight. Tomorrow, rain coming in with a high of 19 for Friday. Scattered thunderstorms coming in on Saturday.
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0: Three great songs lined up tonight that take me back to the late 80s, sort of around my sixth form, seventh form, first year at work kind of years when, you know, you thought you were way more sophisticated than you were, going to nightclubs for the first time and all that exciting kind of stuff. Bill Medley and Jennifer Warnes on the way, the Eurythmics as well. Let's kick it off with a song that I reckon towards the end of the night in a nightclub, oh, you would have been just dreaming and wishing and hoping that the other person you were dancing with was going to say this to you.

Bill Medley and Jennifer Warnes on The Breeze 80s mixtape with Jolene and for Mike. I was saying before about late 80s nightclub vibes. That song definitely was danced to a lot in the nightclubs. And I don't know if anybody was trying to recreate the, you know, the dive over the crowd, but I'm sure it's been attempted numerous times. Actually, there's some Dirty Dancing references in Off Campus, which is on Prime at the moment. If you haven't watched it, it's definitely worth a little binge. I've got quite into it. All right, our third song in the 80s mixtape, Annie and Dave, 1983. Their third album came out, Touch, and this song was a huge hit from it.

0: Jennifer Page on Auckland's Breeze. 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Robert and Jeanette back tomorrow morning. They'll have a new cash call amount for you at 8 o'clock. And yesterday, did you hear it was Jerry's 1 year anniversary? They sent him out on a little bit of a challenge around town, including trying to get something for free.
1: I feel like you could say no. They said if I could get something for free.
2: She's going to make it. Thank you so much. Oh, wow.
1: Le Petit Café in Britomart has come to the party. Oh, look at that.
0: All right. Honestly, he reckons he was very embarrassed with a lot of that. You can see the full video of what he had to do and how he got on the Breeze Auckland Facebook page and Instagram. On the way, UB40 featuring Chrissy Hynde, Tina Turner and the Pointer Sisters on Auckland's Breeze.
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4: Popeye's Chicken, $5 deal.
0: Cloudy overnight for Auckland, a low of 15 degrees. We're getting reports of a crash on the southern just past the Sylvia Park interchange. Traffic banked up at the moment back to Green Lane. In the other direction, it's heavy heading north from Princess Street to Green Lane. On the northern, heavy from the city across the Harbour Bridge to Northcote Road and slow on the upper harbour around Greenhithe.
4: Three spicy wings for $5 this week at Popeye's. Love that chicken from Popeye's.
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0: It's The Breeze with Jolene in for Mike tonight. I was so excited earlier because with The Breeze $20,000 cash call, the cash man was making the call between 4 and 5 this afternoon. Wasn't to be though, poor Erin. She was like, oh, didn't listen this morning. Please, please, please make sure you're listening tomorrow morning. If you're not registered yet, we don't have your phone number, so we can't draw you out to call you. 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It's jackpotted, of course, because Erin didn't get it today, so it's going to be a lot of money tomorrow. I don't know how much. You need to listen to find out. Latest news coming with KM, Simply Red on the way, Elton John and Miles Smith on The Breeze.
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0: Cloudy overnight for Auckland, a low of 15 degrees. We've got reports of a crash on the southern just past Sylvia Park heading south, and traffic is banked back up to Green Lane. Heavy over the Harbour Bridge heading north. It's heavy on the northwestern from Grey Lynn to Te Atatū, and on the southwestern, heavy Puhinui Road through to Mangere Bridge.
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9: 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China has banned 4 backbench MPs from the country for a year for visiting the disputed nation of Taiwan. And Met Service is warning there is more wild weather on the way with a second wave of prolonged rain about to drench the North Island. 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
13: Good evening, I'm KM Adams with the latest at 6. China is doubling down over its travel bans on four New Zealand MPs. A cross-party group visited Taiwan and is now barred from entering China. This led to Foreign Minister Winston Peters expressing concern, claiming the visit was not inconsistent with their long-standing policy. The Chinese embassy has hit back, saying whoever crosses the red line on the Taiwan question will face the consequences. Pressure is being put on the government to spend more wisely on infrastructure. A report estimates the country has lost almost $12 billion due to pausing, cancelling or delaying building projects. Author Shamabil Yaqub says the habit backfires.
14: But it's about making sure that we focus on the things that give us consistency and best outcomes for our community.
13: More details have been shared on the fatal Mount Maunganui landslide. Tauranga City Council has been steadily releasing relevant documents over the past several months. Today, it has put out material across natural hazards records, land and emergency management. Rural singles now have a new way to meet people with the arrival of dating app Howdy. It was designed in Australia, targeting those living outside big cities. Its 80% success rate officially brought it over the ditch. The first Black Caps England cricket test is set to begin at 10 this evening at Lord's. The Black Caps are going in with four pace bowlers, which means there would be only one space for one spin bowling all-rounder, either Glenn Phillips or Mitchell Santner. And Kiwi golf star Dame Lydia Ko tees off in the opening round of the US Open in California tomorrow morning at 8:14. A strong result would make Dame Lydia the highest ever money earner in LPGA history.
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1: Breeze weather with Harvey Norman. 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
0: Harvey Norman.
13: A mainly cloudy evening for Auckland with a high of 19 as we drop down to 15 tonight. Tomorrow, rain coming in with a high of 19 for Friday. Scattered thunderstorms coming in on Saturday.
1: The Breeze.
0: Heading into Thursday night with Jolene and for Mike, Elton John's on the way, Miles Smith, Blondie and Simply Red on The Breeze.

0: 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Thanks to Lint. Fantastic prize up for grabs every Thursday at the moment on The Breeze. Your chance to win everything you need for your next me moment. So thanks for all the texts. I've drawn out a winner. Let's make a call.
1: Hello, Jamie speaking.
0: Hello, Jamie. Jolene calling from The Breeze.
1: Oh, hi. How are you?
0: I'm really good, but I possibly am not going to be as good as you will be in a second when I tell you what you've won. Yes, you sent me a text earlier this afternoon, and all thanks to Lind, we've got for you a Lindor chocolate self-indulgence prize pack and a $250 spa voucher.
1: Oh my gosh, it sounds so amazing. Thank you so much.
0: Yeah. Yay.
1: Wow.
0: I'm so excited for you. Are you feeling stressed at the moment? You don't sound stressed, but has life been a bit crazy lately?
1: Just work. Yeah. Work and life, pretty much, absolutely. But yeah, no, I don't sound stressed because that package sounds amazing.
0: Yay. Oh, you enjoy it. Good on you. Congratulations.
1: Thank you so much. It's so awesome. Thank you.
0: Oh, you're very welcome, Jamie. Congratulations. Good on you for winning that and a chance to win it again next Thursday. Take the time to treat yourself, unwind and indulge in a smooth, melting Lindor truffle created by the Lindt Master Chocolatiers. On the way, Club Nouveau, Coldplay and The Police on The Breeze.
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0: Cloudy overnight for Auckland, a low of 15 degrees. Reports through of a crash on the southern around Ellerslie affecting southbound traffic. It's heavy from St Mark's Road. 43 minutes to Drury, 31 to Manukau from the centre of the city. 33 minutes to Massey on the northwest and still heavy from the city to Te Atatū. And still a bit slow over the Harbour Bridge heading north to the Northcote Interchange.
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0: G'day, it's Chris Edwards here. Hope you're all good. It's on the wind down, filling in for Jolene. Fleetwood Mac's coming up. Shawn Mendes. How about a bit of Paul Young for a Thursday night? Mr. Big as well.
1: 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Robert and Jeanette.
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4: 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That's tomorrow on Auckland's Breeze.
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6: Cloudy overnight for Auckland, a low of 15 degrees. We've got reports of a crash heading west on the northwestern by the Waterview off ramp, and then traffic heavy after there from Waterview through to Rosebank. On the southern, it's slow northbound Sylvia Park through to Green Lane, easing back now on the southwestern and the northern. From the centre of Auckland, 33 minutes to Silverdale, 35 to Drury.
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7: Good evening to you with the latest at 7. I'm Jeff Ryan. China is defending its travel ban imposed on four New Zealand MPs, claiming their actions violated the One China principle. The sanction came after they visited Taiwan last month. Foreign Minister Winston Peters has expressed concern about the ban, but the embassy says the MPs' actions constitute interference in China's internal affairs. A restaurant has gone up in flames in Arrowtown. The alarm was raised at about 4:20.

0: this afternoon. The blaze is believed to have started in the kitchen. Dairy NZ is hoping the sector will keep growing. A new survey has revealed record levels of production and a high milk price. Head of Economics Mark Storey says next season is where there is uncertainty due to the Hormuz Strait and the weather.
1: The one factor we haven't really built into our scenarios was the likelihood of an El Nino summer. That's another point of concern, but we'll just sort of see how that plays out.
0: And while we're on about the weather, a number of heavy rain watches and warnings kick in across the North Island from tonight. Taranaki north of Eltham is set to be among the worst hit, with up to 30 mils an hour expected tomorrow and thunderstorms possible. To sport, and it was always likely to happen, a heat wave in London until the test cricket shows up. Some rain and overcast conditions are forecast for North London for day one of the test between the Black Caps and England at Lords, set to go at 10. And Kiwi golf star Dame Lydia Ko is on the cusp of becoming the highest ever money earner in LPGA history. A strong finish at the US Open would put her top of the list, and she tees off tomorrow morning at 8:14. Partly cloudy for Auckland with the northerly, an overnight low of 15. It's a rainy day tomorrow, still that moderate northerly, and on Saturday, scattered thunderstorms, a high tomorrow of 19.
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3: G'day, it's Chris Edwards here. Hope you're all good. On the wind down, filling in for Jolene. Fleetwood Mac's coming up. Shawn Mendes. How about a bit of Paul Young for a Thursday night? Mr. Big as well.

0: Listening to the Breeze here. Yeah, what a cool tune. You get what you give. New Radicals evening. Chris Edwards filling in for Jolene. And if you want to get some cash, that's what we're giving out. You need to listen tomorrow morning for the Breeze cash call amount. If the cash man calls you back and you know the exact amount in dollars and cents, you could win. Just like a winner today on the Breeze.
1: Hello, Aaron speaking.
2: Hi, Aaron. I'm the cash man.
1: Okay. Oh, bugger. I wasn't listening today.
2: Oh, no. No. Oh, goodness. And you didn't know who it was at first.
1: No, I didn't. I was like, what the heck?
2: Oh, if only. If only you'd been listening. And if only you knew who I was. And if only. Oh, Aaron, listen. Hard luck. Keep trying.
1: Okay. Thank you so much.
2: You have a good one. Oh, that means it jackpots. 8 a.m. tomorrow. Be listening for a whole lot more cash from the cash man with the cash call.
0: Henry. Oh, good on you, Henry. Henry won the other day. Just one of our many winners. We've given away over 10 grand with the Breeze cash calls. Now, tomorrow morning, make sure you listen at 8. And if you haven't registered your phone number, you can do it right now at thebreeze.rover.nz or just text cash to 934 for the link, okay? Michael Jackson's coming up and a great Kiwi tune from Andy Crummer and those four Dunedin Scuffies. Now the World Dancing Tour is coming up on The Breeze.
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1: 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Bob Marley's coming up, Peter Cetera's Beautiful Glory of Love, Boys to Men after 8 o'clock as well. 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
1: Good evening to you with the latest at 8. I'm Jeff Ryan. Intelligence expert Paul Buchanan claims Chinese spies take advantage of human nature. The global Five Eyes partnership, of which New Zealand is a part, is warning about approaches being made on sites like LinkedIn for sensitive information. State Highway 1 is closed near Tahana Reserve near Auckland's northern boundary after a building fire this evening. There's a diversion through Mangawhai. 24 people now face charges after a nearly year-long investigation into alleged corruption within prisons. Those arrested include corrections officers, reintegration officers, and members of the public associated with prisoners. In sport, for any test cricket enthusiast, the first session of a first test in a new series brings a special sense of anticipation. However, there is rain in the forecast for the Black Caps-England clash at Lord's overnight. And in football updates brought to you by Hisense, as if the fan experience at the World Cup isn't expensive enough, in a last-minute move, FIFA has banned fans from bringing refillable water bottles into the venues. It will force fans to pay for bottled water. Partly cloudy for Auckland with the northerly, an overnight low of 15. It's a rainy day tomorrow, still that moderate northerly. And on Saturday, scattered thunderstorms, a high tomorrow of 19.
0: The Breeze.
2: Evening, just gone 8. Chris Edwards here. Another half an hour of all your favourite tunes coming up. Peter Cetera, what a great song, Cher. Olivia Dean, bit of Bob Marley. OMD's on the way, on the wind down.

0: Oh, yes, you're listening to The Breeze. The Wind Down Show is on. Real Life, Simi and Angel. What a great tune. Have you had a good day today? It's feels a little bit weird this time of year. I was talking to someone the other day about being halfway through the year, the sixth month of the year. Has it kind of flown by for you, or is it sort of dragged? Have you got a big trip coming up at the end of the year, and it's just like, can we get there? I don't know. It's definitely getting colder, isn't it? Although I thought today was just, again, a little more warmer. Anyway, typical weather all over the place. Matchbox 20's coming up. Dionne Warwick's on the way. Fleetwood Mac 2 on The Breeze.
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1: 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And make sure you register as well at thebreeze.rover.nz. Bon Jovi's coming up, and Adele as well on The Breeze Wind Down.
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12: Good evening to you with the latest at 9. I'm Jeff Bryan. US President Donald Trump is giving a reassurance a ceasefire with Iran is still in place despite new strikes on both sides. He says that in Iran's part of the world, a ceasefire is when you are shooting in a more moderate manner. A large area of the East and South Chatham Rise fishery is being closed to protect orange roughy spawning areas and support the species recovery. And State Highway 1 is closed near Tahana Reserve near Auckland's northern boundary after a building fire this evening. There's a diversion through Mangawhai. In sport, the first cricket test between the Black Caps and England is due to start in an hour at Lord's. There are some light passing showers at the moment. The Black Caps going in with four pace bowlers for England. This is a stress test after the shambles of the Ashes tour last summer. The NBL basketball in Napier, the Bay Hawks hosting the Nelson Giants late in the final quarter. It's the Giants leading 92-82. And Rugby League with the Machinery House kicking off in about 50 minutes, week 14 of the NRL. The Manly Sea Eagles hosting the Rabbitohs. Partly cloudy for Auckland with the northerly, an overnight low of 15. It's a rainy day tomorrow, still that moderate northerly, and on Saturday, scattered thunderstorms, a high tomorrow of 19.
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1: It's Chris Edwards here, getting into another half hour, all your favourite tunes on the Wind Down Show on a Thursday night. Adele's coming up, Hall & Oates, but a UB40, some Starship, no doubts on the way as well.

0: listening to Breeze and No Doubt and Don't Speak. Evening, it's Chris Edwards here, the show that specialises in helping you just relax, take it easy. Living Newton John's coming up. If you want to unwind with a bit of Dire Straits, maybe a bit of Rod Stewart. How about some Pink coming up? The show is called The Wind Down. It's Chris Edwards filling in for, in a way, Jolene James. Actually, she filled in for Mike today, so she's just away from the show. But anyway, Jolene will be back at any point. 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
1: 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Faith No More is coming up. Nick Kershaw, Ed Sheeran, Sam Abba, George Michael after 10 o'clock on The Breeze Wind Down.
0: The Breeze plays the 80s you love. The 90s you love. And the 2000s you love. The widest variety of music plays on The Breeze. 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
11: Joan from next door's always had a green thumb. Well, yellow when it comes to lemons. And she's as good at sharing them as she is at growing them. Which is how G&T Fridays started. Ice, a slice of fresh lemon, couple of laughs. Best start to the weekend I know of.
12: You don't stop doing things because you get old. 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Which is why at MetLife Care we say never stop.
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13: Good evening to you. With the latest at 10, I'm Jeff Bryan. China is doubling down over its travel bans on four New Zealand MPs. A cross-party group visited Taiwan and is now barred from entering China. Foreign Minister Winston Peters has expressed concern, claiming the visit was not inconsistent with their long-standing policy. Pressure is being put on the government to spend more wisely on infrastructure. A report estimates the country has lost almost $12 billion due to pausing, cancelling or delaying building projects. A number of heavy rain watches and warnings kicking in across the North Island overnight. Taranaki, north of Eltham, is set to be among the worst hit, with up to 30 mils an hour expected tomorrow. In sport, Kiwi golf star Dame Lydia Ko on the cusp of becoming the highest ever money earner in LPGA history. A strong finish at the US Open starting overnight would put her top of the list. And rugby league with Machinery House just underway, week 14 of the NRL. Another chance to see the difference Kieran Foran is making at Manly. The Sea Eagles have won 7 out of 9 under Foran, and they're hosting the Rabbitohs. Partly cloudy for Auckland with the northerly, an overnight low of 15. It's a rainy day tomorrow, still that moderate northerly. And on Saturday, scattered thunderstorms, a high tomorrow of 19.
0: The Breeze.
1: Just gone 10 evening. Let's ease into the wind down show. Ed Sheeran's on the way. ABBA, Will DePauw, a bit of Ice House. Faith No More is coming up next.

0: Listening to the Breeze, yeah, still one of the coolest bands, aren't they? I was randomly watching a bit of Icehouse live on YouTube the other night. Do you do that? And gee, they're good. What a great song, Great Southern Land. Must have sung that song, I don't know, 1,000 times. I wonder if Ivor Davis still loves it. It's great tune. It's Chris Edwards here. I hope you're all good. I was just, you know, just thinking about that and watching stuff on TV. Coming up next, Kylie Minogue. More than one person in the office says you've got to watch the Kylie doco on Netflix. Do you think it's a good idea? Text to 934 if you have any feedback on that. But I watched the trailer. It looks amazing. Anyway, a bit of Kylie coming up. Lionel Richie's on the way. Boy Meets Girl. Soft Sell as well on The Breeze.
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1: The Breeze Wind Down with Russells, New Zealand's curtain and blind specialists. From the best of the 80s to the best of now, I know it's been a bumpy road. It's the widest variety of music. And it plays on The Breeze.

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1: You got the Breeze on. Evening, it's Chris Edwards here. Hope you're doing okay. After 11, The Police, Tina Turner, a bit of Prince as we wind down for the day, Adele, and a show that specialises in playing music just to help you relax and unwind up late. It's called The Breeze Wind Down. Just a reminder, on Sunday morning, a very cool show called The House of Wellness. If you want to find out all the stuff that you need to stay well, live well every single day, thanks to our friends at Chemist Warehouse. It's a show with music, special guests, all talking about health and wellness. Grant Elliott, the legendary Kiwi cricketer, he's on the cover of the House of Wellness magazine, discusses life after cricket, evolving his wellness approach. Mary Willow, author, mentor, founder of Plum Parenting, talks about her new book. Sounds amazing. Our resident pharmacist, Piara, is going to be on the air. And Vanessa Marshall, the magazine editor of the Health and Wellness Mag. It's all part of a fantastic show, perfect for a Sunday morning between 8 and 10 with Chemist Warehouse right here on The Breeze.
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0: 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All you've got to do is register your phone. 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Register your phone number, and then tomorrow morning another cash call must be made, okay? So the cash call amount you need to listen out for, you'll find out at 8 a.m. tomorrow morning on The Breeze. Make sure you're listening. And we've given away half of it, more than 10 grand. We've got thousands more to give away. Tune in tomorrow morning at 8 o'clock. Register your phone. Good luck. Pretenders coming up. Tears for Fears on the way. The Four Seasons. Alison Moyet and a bit of Wang Chung. Great tune coming up.
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0: You're listening to The Breeze, and there we go. That's it for Thursday. Well, tomorrow morning, Friday, The Breeze Cash Call. You need to listen to 8 o'clock tomorrow morning. That's when you find out how to win a wad of cash. What is the cash amount that you can win? All details revealed. 8 o'clock tomorrow morning, you might get a call from the cash amount. You need to know the correct amount in dollars and cents exactly to win some dosh. So if you want to go and do a bit of a spend up on the weekend, sounds like a very good idea. Make sure you're listening tomorrow morning at 8 for The Breeze Cash Call amount on The Breeze.
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3: The Nick Scali half-yearly clearance is on now, with everything reduced across the entire Nick Scali range. Everything is reduced during the half-yearly clearance. On now at Nick Scali, Wano Park, Mount Wellington and St. Luke's.
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14: The Nick Scali half-yearly clearance is on now, with everything reduced across the entire Nick Scali range. Everything is reduced during the half-yearly clearance. On now at Nick Scali, Wano Park, Mount Wellington and St. Luke's.
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4: Good morning. In this update, three safety issues have been identified in a near-miss rail accident in Auckland. The Transport Accident Investigation Commission's released its report into the close call between a freight and passenger train in February last year. Chief Investigator Louise Cook says two were training-related to the driver's route knowledge and risk commentary.
5: They talk out what they see and what action they'll take in response to it. The third factor was there were no visual cues to give the crew an idea of what was coming up.
4: Two young people have been arrested after a car break-in spree in Southland. One of the vehicles was allegedly stolen, then set alight near the Aureti River Bridge in Winton. The arrests followed reviews of CCTV footage provided by the public and recently installed crime prevention cameras. There are concerns over scammers exploiting key dates in the tax calendar. There have been a 44% rise in tax scams in May, where many people are expecting refunds. NetSafe spokesperson Alex Yee says it's common practice.
6: Similar spikes have also been recorded around the end of financial year in March and April.
4: The US House of Representatives has voted to stop further military action in Iran. President Trump's called it unpatriotic. The measure will reportedly be more symbolic than having legal force. In sport, the Black Caps have made the most of winning the toss and bowling on day one of the first cricket test against England at Lord's.
7: Edge this time and gone. Kane Williamson with the safe hands at third slip.
4: England all out for 140 on Sky Sport. Pace bowler Kyle Jamieson taking 5 wickets. But a short time ago, New Zealand was all in all sorts of bother at 2 for 3. Devon Conway, Kane Williamson and Rachin Ravindra, the men out. Increasing clouds for Auckland today with moderate northerlies, heading for a high of 20 degrees this afternoon, down to 14 overnight tonight, and then morning rain tomorrow.

0: 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The 80s, the 90s, the best of now. 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
7: Good morning, I'm Gary Denver with the latest at 5.30. A China researcher sees the travel ban slapped on four MPs who visited Taiwan as both expected and a departure. Associate Professor Jason Young says for a long time the Chinese government's made its displeasure about the visits known.
8: I think what's new is the entry ban, or the supposed entry ban for those MPs going into China. I think that's a new event for us.
7: A warning's being issued over a rising number of tax scams. May through July is the period where IRD offers refunds, and NetSafe says bad actors are taking advantage. Digital Harm Services Manager Alex Yee says there is a huge increase.
9: Reports of tax refund scams have increased by 44% in May compared with April.
7: A coroner is calling for stronger public messaging after a drowning in Napier. 78-year-old Howard Reese spent hours clinging to a capsized boat before drifting away in a life jacket. The coroner says if he or his friend had a phone on them, they could have called for help and been rescued much sooner. A missing climbing guide has been found alive on Mount Everest. Dawa Sherpa was last seen above Camp 3 6 days ago and was thought to have died. But he's been discovered crawling down the slope near base camp with frostbitten hands, but otherwise in good health. In sport, a disastrous start with a bat for the Black Caps, who bowled England out for 140 on day one of the first cricket test at Lord's. New Zealand losing three wickets in the second over on Sky Sport.
10: Close again, surely. Back leg, given it.
7: The Black Caps have lost another one, and a short time ago were struggling big time at 17 for 4. Increasing clouds for Auckland today with moderate northerlies, heading for a high of 20 degrees this afternoon, down to 14 overnight tonight, and then morning rain tomorrow.

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0: The Breeze Accurate Traffic.
1: Would you trade in your house?
2: Cloudy and windy today with a high of 20, and the drive times on the motorways are looking pretty good at the moment. On the northern, it's 29 minutes from Silverdale. It'll take you 16 from Constellation Drive to the city. On the northwestern, 16 minutes from Massey. On the southern, it's just over half an hour from Drury and 20 minutes from Monaco. The southwestern, clear in both directions at the moment.
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12: Atamaria, Auckland. I'm Gary Denver with the latest at 6. The Transport Accident Investigation Commission's found a lack of training and visual cues played parts in a near miss between two trains. The close call between the freight and passenger services was in the Super City early this year, last year rather. Chief Investigator Louise Cook says good rail safety sees your system and your people working as one.
13: Errors will happen. People will make mistakes. That's human nature. But what you want to have is a system that they're working within which will capture those errors before they turn into accidents.
12: Recreational boat users are urged to carry a communication device at all times. A coroner's report reveals two men heard their phones ringing as they clutched to a capsized boat near Napier, but they were unable to call for help as their waterproof bags were too far away. The body of 78-year-old Howard Rees was found about 7 hours later. A suggestion China's concern about the decades-old diplomatic engagement between Taiwan and the world is growing. Four New Zealand backbench MPs have been slapped with a travel ban after visiting the island nation. Jason Young, director of the Contemporary China Research Centre, believes what China is asking other countries is changing.
14: And now we see moves to try to curb some of those activities.
12: In sport, the Black Caps are in all sorts of bother with the bat after late on day one of the first cricket test against England at Lord's. They lost three wickets in the second over and a short time ago were 40 for 6 on Sky Sport.
14: Yeah! Oh, and he's left it and he's bowled! Twice today it's happened! First Smith and now Mitchell!
12: Earlier, England was dismissed for 140, Cole Jamieson taking 5 wickets.
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18: Occasional rain, strong northerlies today in Auckland. Becoming heavier this afternoon. Quite squally at times. 20 degrees is what we're after today. It's warm today, guys. 13 is what we're going down to tonight, but currently already 17 degrees.
20: Good morning, welcome to the show. Now, before we kick it off proper, if you listen to the show this time of the morning, you may be aware that we kick it off with, well, I guess we're calling the Robert and Jeanette Jump Jam. The song gets you going in the morning, gets muscles ticking over. Let's go, baby.
18: It's usually something with a little bit of a beat.
20: Bit of a banger. Mm. Anyway, I played one yesterday. That's my job, is to come up with a Jump Jam. And yesterday, Jeanette goes, "Don't like that." And then Shirley and Avondale text, and then we called her, and she said that she loves the Rob's little mixes there. Right?
18: Yeah.
20: And so we got a call and she suggested a mix with the Jackson 5's Blame It on the Boogie and a mashup with something from Whitney Houston. I was like, I like the way you're thinking, Shirley. Yes,
18: so
20: we can
18: I.
20: do that. But then Jeanette suggested I Will Always Love You.
18: Well, no one else was suggesting anything.
20: And I'm like, nah.
18: Your job was
20: to
18: go away.
20: Two completely different rhythms.
18: Not complain and come up with some magic. So guys, steady yourselves.
20: This is what I've come up with.
18: Here we go.
20: And all I will say is...
18: Let's be honest too.
20: All I will say is you're going to want to stay till the end.

0: I'm sorry. Yes.
1: Yes?
0: Yes. All right. You did it.
1: Okay.
0: Hang on a minute. How long did you spend in your dungeon yesterday doing that?
1: Too long.
0: Oh, my God.
1: But
0: to finish with Dolly, that was unexpected.
1: And what
0: a treat.
1: Yeah, I like Dolly. We love Dolly.
0: That was outstanding. And you yesterday didn't think it could be done. I actually wonder if we just pay a little bit of homage to the genius who came up with the idea of
1: Thank you, Jeanette and Shirley.
0: You're welcome.

0: 93.4 The Breeze, Auckland's Breakfast with Robert and Jeanette. Kia ora, good morning, welcome to the show. Bit of Proclaimers, bit of Ed Sheeran to get us started in the morning, you know what I'm saying?
1: Just pass me over your arm. Put your arm over. I need to feel something. I'm just trying to feel how thick your skin is.
0: Okay.
1: Because there's been some feedback.
0: The Breeze Jump Jam this morning was a mashup suggested by Shirley.
1: Yep, from yesterday.
0: Yep,
1: lovely
0: Shirley
1: listener.
0: And Jeanette. So Shirley suggested the Jackson 5, Blame It on the Boogie, and then you suggested I Will Always Love You.
1: Well, and Whitney Houston, and I just chucked in the obvious I Will Always Love You.
0: And so we played this just, you know, about 7 minutes ago. And look, I don't want the fact that I spent hours crafting this to stop you from expressing...
1: It hasn't.
0: Your honest opinions.
1: It hasn't.
0: Let's go out to Bookie Coin now. Colleen is on the line. Colleen, good morning. Were you a fan? Yes or no?
2: No.
1: Oh,
0: okay,
1: Colleen.
0: Okay, thanks for your time.
1: What didn't you like, Colleen?
2: Honestly, Rob, yeah. I think you could spend your time in much better ways.
0: Oh, you know what? I you're probably
1: like
0: right.
1: Cooking dinner for your family and, you know, useful
2: Cutting
1: things
2: your
1: like
2: toenails
1: that.
2: Yeah.
1: Would that be more better use of his time? Did you just didn't like the two beats kind of merging, huh?
2: I didn't like anything.
1: You didn't like,
2: honestly.
0: Didn't like anything about that.
1: Do you like on the general, are you normally listening at this time of the morning? Do you hear Rob's little mixes at 6 o'clock?
2: Yep.
1: Yeah,
2: and I listen every morning. My alarm goes off at 5:30.
1: Does it? Oh, okay, good stuff. All right. Well,
0: look, I appreciate the feedback. No, we appreciate the feedback, and I will send you my toenail clipping.
1: Thank you, Colleen.
0: Good on you.
1: You have a great day. Yeah, please don't let it stop you listening.
0: No, have a wonderful weekend. Thanks, Colleen.
2: Okay.
1: See you, mate. Bye. I think Jacob's left us a message.
0: Oh, Jacob has?
1: I think Jacob's left a message.
0: Okay, let's
1: Not
0: have a
1: sure
0: listen to what Jacob has to say. Here we go.
3: It sounded like he got his kids to make it on a tablet. Terrible.
1: Brutal.
0: You know what?
1: Absolutely brutal.
0: I'll be honest with you, Jacob. I think the kids could have done a better job of it on a tablet as well.
1: I feel like there was one positive comment. Here it is.
0: First of all, thank you, Jacob.
1: And I'm actually wondering if it's Shirley. Morena, Rob and Jeanette.
0: Yeah.
1: Miharo, Rob, miharo, which means amazing.
0: Yes.
1: Yes. Have a wonderful day, Breeze team. We'll take that.
0: You know what I love? This is the thing I love about music, is we all have opinions about music, and that's okay.
1: Yeah.
0: Like, I remember one time I went on the radio and I said I didn't like Bob Dylan. It's just not my thing. And someone pulled me up about it. I said, why don't you like Bob Dylan? I said, because we don't have to like each other's stuff.
1: No.
0: You know, it's okay.
1: Bean soup.
0: Yeah, right, yeah. Someone puts the recipe for bean soup up online and someone comes and says, I don't like it, I'm allergic to beans. That's cool. Like, you're allowed to have...
1: Yeah, of course it is. It's what makes the world go round.
0: Exactly, what makes the world go round is what she was going to say. Yeah, I heard that.
1: How many worlds are there?
0: I heard that. Yeah. But look, I appreciate your feedback anytime. Jeanette had this idea, we were talking before, of getting people to suggest mashups. I don't know.
1: How are you feeling about that now?
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6: New Zealand runs on fibre.
7: Good morning, it's cloudy and windy with a high of 20 today, and it's not too bad on the motorways at the moment. On the northern, 31 from Silverdale, it'll take you 17 from Constellation to the city. On the northwestern, 18 minutes from Massey, the southern 22 from Monaco and 36 from Drury. The southwestern is free flowing at the moment, and the run to the airport is 24 minutes.
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1: Occasional rain this morning, strong winds, heavier rain a little later on. High of 20 today, but already 17 degrees.
0: 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It's breeze.rover.nz to donate if that's something you'd like to do as well.
1: Now, Robert said something very rude about me on the radio yesterday.
0: That's not the kind of thing I'd do.
1: No, and he was able to do that because I wasn't in the room. I didn't realise I was meant to be in the room and talking on the radio with him at the time. He basically got a free pass and did not hesitate to use it. And I would have done the same. But I will take you to task.
0: Okay.

0: 90s, for goodness sake. 30-something years ago.
1: Welcome
0: now,
1: to the show.
0: What?
1: Now. What?
0: All is on, please. The last thing we get to say on the radio, it happens at around about, I don't know, 5 to 10, 3 yeah. minutes to 10 of a morning. And yesterday, something happened that prevented me from being in the room. So we've got two studios side by side. Jerry's in one, we're in the other.
1: Yes.
0: I was in Jerry's studio talking with him about something very important that Robert, it's above his pay grade, I should say. Doesn't need to be in some of the meetings, all right? We take care of business, you know what I'm saying? You don't need to be
1: in the meetings.
0: You don't need to be there. It's just Jerry and I. And that was one of those meetings. So I'm in Jerry's studio and we had the volume down. Very important stuff we were discussing. We couldn't have
1: any
0: distractions.
1: Meetings. I don't need to be there.
0: So because of that, I lost track of time and it got to like 5 to 10 or whatever it was. Yeah. And I was not in here with you.
1: No.
0: And you could, there's a button. There's a big button right there. You could go, hey Jeanette, ready to just
1: we're on the radio
0: yeah
1: real
0: we're about
1: soon.
0: To be on the radio, pop back in here. And you
1: Tiffany's
0: didn't do that.
1: The song by Tiffany's about to finish. You should come
0: that.
1: In here.
0: This is what he did instead.
1: 93.4 The Breeze, Auckland's Breakfast with Robert and Jeanette, and that is Tiffany. I think we're alone now. Tell you who is alone right now. That is me. Jeanette would normally be here for the end of the show, but she's gone to the loo. That's between you and me, guys. It's just between us. She would get upset if she had heard that that had got out on the radio. So try and keep that to yourselves. Don't tell your family and friends that Jeanette didn't make it to the end of the show because she was on the loo. She'd be embarrassed. Right? Between us. Anyway, I'll be back again tomorrow morning.
0: Turn yourself
1: hopefully
0: off.
1: Jeanette will be done by then as well.
2: There you go.
1: And we'll catch you
0: off.
1: Back Friday morning.
0: You
1: have a lovely day. That is a DJ having a fun time
0: you
1: on the radio. That's what that is.
0: You made it sound like I had the runs. Like I couldn't make it to
1: she
0: the end of the show.
1: She couldn't even get to the end of the show.
0: Honestly.
1: Well, that's
0: revenge
1: what, you know
0: is
1: what?
0: Best served. What do
1: that's
0: they say?
1: That's what happened. Cold.
0: Cold.
1: That is what happens when you have a meeting without me.
0: Anyway, guys, if you happen to hear that, I was not on the toilet. It would be absolutely fine if I was, but I was not.
1: Or was she? Coming up after 6:30. You know, your group chat, sometimes you go to send your mates a message or whanau a message, like, nah, it's not worth it. So you delete it. Not
0: no,
1: on our
0: say,
1: show.
0: You say this every week.
1: But it's, well, what else am I going to say? You tell me what's happening
0: because
1: after 6:30.
0: I never go to send a message and then delete it.
1: Have you seen the rubbish you send us?
0: After the news.
1: You should think about it more often.
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5: Good morning, it's cloudy and windy and we're expecting a high of 20 this afternoon. The drive time's looking pretty good on the motorways at the moment. On the northern, it's just over half an hour from Silverdale to the city, 17 from Constellation Drive. On the northwestern, 18 minutes from Massey to the city. On the southern, 22 from Monaco and 36 from Drury. The southwestern is free-flowing at the moment.
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6: Ngāti Maria, Auckland. I'm Gary Denver with the latest at 6.30. There's a call to expand the CRL rail safety program nationwide. Improvements to prepare for the City Rail Link include automatic safety gates for pedestrian crossings. Karamia Mathis lost her son to a level crossing accident and says other regions need help too.
7: For more education programs to go in schools about level crossings, about public transport.
6: A researcher doesn't believe New Zealand needs to reconsider its One China policy, which has made for a very strong relationship. Four MPs have earned travel bans from China for visiting Taiwan. Associate Professor Jason Young says the MPs have the right to make their own free choices.
8: So it's not something that, even if the government wanted to change it, that they have the constitutional arrangements to actually prevent those backbench MPs from doing that.
6: A frostbitten climbing guide has miraculously crawled down to Mount Everest base camp as his wife and daughter held his funeral ritual. 52-year-old Dawa Sherpa reportedly survived in a crevasse for 2 days on a small packet of biscuits and ice before stunningly getting himself out. In sports, tough day for the Black Caps on day one of their first cricket test against England at Lord's. They finished the day at 61 for 6. Earlier, the hosts were all out for 140, Carl Jamieson taking 5 wickets. And to rugby league with Machinery House, Manly's beaten Souths 28-14 at Brookvale Oval to open round 14 of the NRL.
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11: Occasional rain in Auckland. This morning, strong northerlies becoming heavier this afternoon. Possible squally thunderstorms in the mix a little later on as well. Doesn't look flash out there today. 20 is what we're after, down to an overnight low of 13. Currently warm, 17 degrees.
12: Auckland City, you're a friend of mine. And you've sure got a friend in the breeze.
13: Kia ora, good morning. It's Robin and Jeanette.
11: Up next, too boring for the group chat. What you got?
13: Okay, I'm in love with my reversing camera.
11: Yes, these are stories that just no one's interested in. A brand new pair of washing up gloves. Bought myself, came with massive disappointment.
13: Okay, and Jerry?
14: We've got a fourth birthday party in our family tomorrow.
11: Yeah.
14: It's occasion of the year in Auckland, and you two will find out if you're invited from the man himself.
11: Wow. Wow. Okay. The anticipation.
13: Fingers are crossed. Here we go. That's coming up in just a moment. Here's Ace of Base.

0: 93.4 The Breeze, Auckland's Breakfast with Robert and Jeanette. That is Bruce Springsteen. And it is 20 minutes away from 7. It's a Friday morning. Robert and Jeanette are here. You're there. Jerry's here as well. Jerry, of course, is the cash man. He's the guy's ringing up people saying, hey, do you know how much is in the cash call this morning?
1: Everybody wants a call from you.
2: Yeah, they
1: do. Don't they?
2: And yesterday we promised the cash call between 4 and 5pm, which means 12 hours after coming to work the first time.
3: And you were back here.
2: I was on the motorway back in.
1: You're
2: on the Northwestern.
1: Lad.
2: Up I come and I think, well, at least someone's going to capture a grand plus.
3: Yes.
2: So I get in, I've driven all that way, I've left my family at home.
3: Yes.
2: They're saying, will you ever come back? I said, I don't know. The cash man is needed. And I get to work, find the phone number here from the lucky draw,
0: yep.
2: And I ring it, and you can expect a lot of excitement.
3: Yeah.
2: Here's the moment.
4: Hello, Erin speaking.
2: Hi, Erin. I'm the cash man.
4: Okay.
2: She did not know who I was.
1: And suffice to say, she didn't actually, hadn't been listening.
2: I'm not sure Erin knew what planet she was on. And I thought, I'm glad I came in here. Drove all this way with all that petrol.
1: No, but you know what that means. Jackpots again today. So after 8 o'clock, a brand new amount. Right, let's get to it. All the things that are too boring for the group chat. Got them all in a big jar.
0: Let's go.
1: Okay, here we go. First one out is Pop the Boot.
0: Pop the Boot. I was waiting for my wife. She was in the Pack and Save. It was a hot day. I was sitting in the car. It's too hot. So I got out and I popped the boot. And I sat in the boot drinking a cold Coke and eating potato chips. And we should just normalise that.
1: You popped the boot of the master.
0: Not my Mazda, her Mazda.
1: Oh, okay.
0: I've got a 3,
1: bigger?
0: She's got a bigger one,
1: okay.
0: Yeah. So it's like an SUV.
1: Okay.
0: And I just sat in the boot, okay. Eating chips, drinking Coke.
1: Like a child.
0: Yeah, basically.
1: Here we go. What have we got here?
0: That was me.
1: Toy Library.
2: Oh, shout out to Green Bay Toy Library. We've got.
1: You're trying to get a freebie?
2: No, it's so cheap, there's no need. It's just incredible. They got all these toys. We're hiring them for my son's birthday party tomorrow.
0: Oh, nice, okay.
2: We've hired like 12 massive toy cars that you can ride in.
1: Yeah.
2: It's a story in itself, but I'm just saying, yesterday, I couldn't make it back because I was coming back for the cash call.
1: Yeah.
2: And I rang my wife. She's expecting me back, and I said, I'm going to have to go to work. And her phone was off because the reception's bad, so I ring the landline. She goes, hi, Toy Library. I went, is my wife in there? She went, who's this? I said, I'm the man whose wife's in there.
1: This is absolutely too boring for the group chat. Is it finished?
2: That's the story.
1: Okay.
0: Good story.
1: Brand new pair of washing up gloves. I bought some, right, to wash my dishes. Within 24 hours, I had a split in a finger, and I can't tell you the disappointment of feeling the water come in through a tiny crack in a finger.
0: That's rubbish.
1: 24 hours after I paid good
0: rubbish.
1: Money. For a pair of gloves.
2: Crack in the finger better than a finger in the...
1: True, or maybe not. Depends what. Anyway, trolley man. Oh, that's me as well.
0: Okay.
1: I was at Pack and Save Silverdale yesterday, going to get one of the smaller trolleys, not the larger trolleys. And a lovely gent was also doing the same, and he saw me coming towards him. He goes, would you like mine? And I went, oh, that's so kind.
2: Lovely.
0: Yeah.
1: And he rolled it at me, and it did its own little 180. And so then I did a little dance around, and it ended up that it was facing the perfect way for me, and
2: cool.
1: I just sailed on. And honestly, you couldn't have choreographed
0: That's
1: it any better.
0: Yeah.
1: Nice dude. Be like him.
2: I
1: love
2: me
1: bearded gent. Thought he was exceptionally nice. Right, one more. Reversing camera.
0: My new game is trying, when you're reversing, you get that little red line on the reversing camera. I try and line it up perfectly with whatever I'm backing into. It's like Tetris.
2: Oh, dear.
1: Is that it?
2: That is
1: it?
2: Too boring.
1: Oh, that's worse
2: that
1: than the toy
2: boring.
1: Library.
0: What this is all about.
1: Oh, my God.
2: That's worse than the toy
1: Do you know what, though?
2: We rank them. Next week, we'll rank them. Where's
1: to worse? Sometimes you think you're within your marks of a reversing camera, and you're absolutely not. Like, sometimes it fools you.
0: When I come to work, you guys have usually parked already. Jerry.
1: Always.
0: Beautiful. Perfect. You.
1: Terrible.
0: You're all over the place,
1: honestly,
0: man.
1: Like
0: as wonky
1: bride's
0: as
1: night.
0: I can barely get out.
1: Last one out of the too boring for the group chat. Jar, Ezra's invitation.
2: Well, I realised we've let Ezra, my 4-year-old, tomorrow's birthday party for the Big Four,
0: yes.
2: Invite whoever he wants.
1: Oh, there's like 60 kids.
2: So I asked him yesterday, does he want you two to come? Let's see ya.
0: Okay.
1: Oh.
5: Hi, Robin and Jeanette. Just to clarify, neither of you are invited to my birthday party.
2: Just to clarify.
1: Wow. Do you know what? I didn't have high expectations because Jerry's taken the book that we wrote a few years ago now, Ernie and the Magic Kennel, home to Ezra. Ezra is refusing to read it. So I didn't think that he'd want us there.
2: Well, it needs to clarify. And yeah, he left you another message.
5: Goodbye, I love you.
3: No, you don't. Right, can't be
1: no,
3: mad.
1: You don't.
3: Can't be mad. He loves us. He's just not invited to the party.
1: After 8 o'clock, there's more on this party to be talked about. Yeah.
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8: Good morning, cloudy and windy with a high of 20 today. On the northern, it's 20 minutes from Constellation Drive to the city, 36 from Silverdale. On the northwestern, 22 minutes from Massey, it's busy near Te Aritu. On the southern, 25 from Monaco and 42 from Drury. And on the southwestern, traffic is starting to build at Puanui Road.
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1: A little bit of rain around, some strong winds, heavier later, and high of 20, currently 17 degrees. No one's saying it's cold today.
0: I catch the House of Wellness every Sunday morning, brought to you by Chemist Warehouse. On Sunday, they've got Grant Elliott, cricketer. Of course, you would have seen him on the telly as well. Text House to 934 to get yourself a link to all the previous episodes as well. There's a wealth of stuff there. Thanks to Chemist Warehouse, House of Wellness.
1: Now, scientists have made sourdough out of yeast found in a 5,000-year-old mummy's guts. And they ate it. Tell me you don't want to hear about this story.
0: That sounds like the beginning
1: what?
0: Of a horror
1: the
0: movie.
1: Actual. Yeah, that's okay. Next.
0: All right, here's Cutting Crew. Robert and Jeanette, Auckland's

0: 93.4 The Breeze, Auckland's Breakfast with Robert and Jeanette, and that is a cutting crew. It is a Friday morning. Here's the thing, even though it's been a short week, it feels like we've done 5 days, have we not?
1: But we haven't. We've done 4 days.
0: That's what I mean.
1: Oh, sorry.
0: Oh,
1: I didn't hear the beginning.
0: Yeah, and you weren't listening to the first bit there, were you?
1: Hey? I wasn't.
0: It's
1: I'm still
0: okay.
1: trying to read about this story.
0: It's okay. Go tell us about this.
1: Okay. I love stories like this because they sound made up. Like this, honestly. Scientists have discovered that yeast has been growing inside the guts of Otzi the Iceman, who is a frozen mummy, been lying in the Alps for like 5,300 years.
0: Oh, yeah, that one.
1: Do you remember?
0: Yeah.
1: Not only did they find yeast in his tummy, they've used it and they've made sourdough bread. Imagine that. And then imagine eating it, because that's what they've done. So he died. Otzi died before Egyptian pyramids were even built. It's wild.
0: Oh, wow.
1: It's wild. He was discovered in the Alps in 1991.
0: Did he fall down a crevasse or something? Is that?
1: I don't know.
0: Okay.
1: I don't know where he was actually. It was in the Alps, but I don't know how he died. And basically, once they discovered him in the early 90s, he's been kept at the same temperature ever since. And so scientists have been able to study him in absolute incredible detail. And that included finding some yeast that was still in his digestive tract 5,000 years later. It's wild. You've got to hand it to the confidence of scientists.
0: Did it have gluten? Was it gluten-free?
1: Like,
0: was Otzi, did he was a celiac?
1: If you were to clean out your fridge and find something mouldy in the back of it.
0: I thought you were going to say, hundreds and thousands of years from now, they're to clean out your gut, Rob, what would they find? Let me tell you all about
1: slab.
0: It. Peanut slabs. And they'll grow a peanut slab, and then the scientists will eat it. I'll go, this tastes like Whittaker's.
1: Where are they finding you? Like, they found him in the Alps. Where are they finding you? Underneath a shopping mall or something?
0: No, they'd find me on the couch. Most days.
1: But honestly, you find something furry in the fridge, you throw it away. You don't make something more with
0: it. I
1: know that. No, I'm saying here's to the scientists.
0: Oh, okay, yes. What would they find in your gut, Jeanette Thomas?
1: Oh, dog hair, probably.
0: What are you doing licking dogs?
1: Not. I just cuddle them a lot.
0: Oh, you breathe. Okay, and you swallow
1: them. I think so.
0: The
1: I think so.
0: Excellent.
1: I'm sure.
0: I'm just looking forward to what those scientists waking up speaking fluent Otzi. You know that's going to happen.
1: Oh, yeah, you
0: 5,000 years
1: you
0: later. Jeepers.
1: Guys, do you ever look around your workmates and think to yourself, how would a robot rank us? No, exactly. No, because that sounds like the future, except it's not. The future's here, and we all know it with ChatGPT and stuff. But what we want to test this morning is how reliable and trustworthy it is. So we have a plan, and we will explain how it's going to work after the news.
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4: Good morning, it's cloudy and windy with a high of 20. On the northern, it's taking 24 minutes from Constellation Drive to the city. On the northwestern, 27 from Massey, it's congested in patches to just after St Luke's. On the southern, it's 29 minutes from Monaco and 47 from Drury. On the southwestern, busy city bound between Puanui Road and Massey Road.
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18: To Māori A Auckland, I'm Gary Denville with the latest at 7. A mother whose son died in a train crossing accident is welcoming the new City Rail Link safety program. All pedestrian level crossings across the city's network now have automatic safety gates. Karamia Mathis says the change has been a long time coming.
19: It's just huge. The whole Western Line is pretty much covered with safety features and we couldn't be more thrilled with it.
18: Concerns are being raised over the increasing sophistication of tax refund scams. There has been a 44% rise in May. NetSafe spokesperson Alex Yee says they're becoming increasingly hard to spot.
20: People might not realise anything is wrong until the refund that they're expecting never arrives or that they discover their personal information is being misused.
18: Tighter controls aimed at reducing the recreational use of nitrous oxide kick in today. Imports can now only be approved by the Director General of Health. The Health Ministry's Chief Medical Officer, Joe Bourne, says officials are starting to see cases of long-term neurological damage linked to the NANGs.
21: That can be anything from developing weakness, altered sensation, so numbness, and even impacting on somebody's coordination.
18: In sports, 16 wickets fell on day one of the first cricket test between the Black Caps and England at Lords. The hosts were all out for 140. New Zealand 61 for 6 at stumps, courtesy of 4 wickets to Ollie Robinson.
22: Yeah, pretty remarkable, really. When we looked at the pitch this morning, it looked like it was going to play a lot better than it did.
18: And periods of rain and possible thunderstorms are forecast for Wellington for tonight's Super Rugby playoff between the Hurricanes and Brumbies.
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2: Breeze weather with Harvey Norman. 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
1: Harvey Norman. But rainy today. Strong northerlies becoming heavier this afternoon. That rain, possible squally thunderstorms. In the mix as well, high of 20 degrees down to an overnight low of 13. Currently, it's warm. I don't even know why I've got a jumper on. It's 17 degrees.
24: All consider your friend.
1: What's your chuckle for?
0: You said
1: sounded
0: it's
1: evil.
0: 17 degrees. And you're like, I don't even know why I got a jumper on because you're inside a studio and it's got the air conditioning on.
1: No. Jerry hasn't. Jerry doesn't, though. He runs hot.
0: He never wears
1: a jumper, not even in winter.
0: He's a hard guy.
1: Guys, we are trying to see how reliable and trustworthy ChatGPT is. Mm-hmm. Is what it tells me the same as what it tells you, right? Obviously, it's subjective, depending on what you ask, but what if you were to test it by, say, all three of us putting the same thing into ChatGPT and asking it exactly the same question? This is not going to be for the faint-hearted because it's going to be personal, right? And the results could be brutal. Especially because I have gone into the settings on my ChatGPT and I've told it to stop agreeing with me so much.
0: My
1: ChatGPT is actually quite mean to me now.
0: Right.
1: Yeah. And I don't actually even use it very much, but when it it does, hey, no ears and graces there. Suffice to say, we've done an experiment. So up next, just in case you're ever wondering about your ChatGPT, if indeed you're using it, how reliable is it? How honest is it? We're about to find out.
0: I'm not going to mock our AI overlords. I am quite happy to live under their rule. And if they're listening to me right now, let's see how reliable ChatGPT AI is, shall we? It's a little experiment. You can try it out with your friends as well.

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0: 92.4 The Breeze. Yes, Auckland's Breakfast with Robin and Jeanette. I like that song. Hey, that's a good song.
1: Yeah, man.
0: Welcome to
1: only
0: the show.
1: Play good music.
0: Yeah, man. We don't play any duds on our radio station.
1: Nah.
0: 12 minutes past 7, Auckland's Breakfast is brought to you by Fiji Airways. Fly to Fiji and beyond, where happiness takes flight.
1: Well, this is where we are in 2026. We're asking robots to rate our faces on the internet. Imagine saying that to your grandmother who was born in...
0: Well, first of all, my nana always said you're beautiful anyway.
1: Yeah, you don't need anyone else to tell you otherwise,
0: that's
1: especially not
0: need.
1: A robot. It's not even real. It's crazy to think what AI can do, though. And we don't even know the half of it, us plebs that don't really use it. They're using it like Google
0: it's
1: and stuff like that.
0: Man.
1: Yeah, this is just silly fun for a Friday. You might like to do this with your workmates as well, or not. We want to find
0: Jerry's
1: out how reliable ChatGPT is, eh?
2: Yeah. Yeah, we do.
1: So we've asked it something quite personal.
2: The thing is, this all came about because Jeanette talks to ChatGPT quite a lot, right?
1: I actually don't.
2: No.
1: I don't think. I think I would
2: you
1: be
2: do.
1: The least using it
2: oh,
1: on
2: no.
1: the
2: you
1: show.
2: Love it.
0: She does.
1: Oh
2: you.
1: My God, you guys.
2: He's spoken.
1: Oh my God.
2: 2-1. You
1: oh
2: do.
1: My God. What we've done is we've all put the same photo into ChatGPT.
0: Yeah.
1: It is a photo of the three of us. It's a group shot. It was taken recently at a photo shoot that we did. So, you know, that we had been primped and preamed a little bit. You'd had all your crevices filled, Rob, hadn't you?
0: Well, I had some makeup on, yes.
1: They filled in your patchy
0: beard. Not
1: all
0: my crevices were filled, Jeanette.
2: They were all filled. I'm with Jeanette, 2-1.
1: That kind of wedged open your dodgy eye.
0: Okay, I have a lazy eye sometimes when I'm tired. And my eyes close when I smile. But
1: Jerry's
0: yes.
1: young enough, they didn't have to do any of that stuff.
2: No, they did. Do you remember I had that pimple?
1: Oh, yes.
2: Yeah, she had a good time.
1: She had to get a wheelbarrow
2: pimple.
1: Of foundation in.
2: The point is, the photo could have been awful.
1: Anyway, we've put that photo in and we asked ChatGPT, we thought if we all do it differently, this might be a representation of when if you guys are using ChatGPT as well, whether or not it's giving you honest feedback or whether it just likes you as
0: so,
1: a person, you know?
0: Same photo and same prompt from all of us, but what does the algorithm do with that?
1: Okay, so we asked it to rate, all we literally said, can you please rate our faces, which is pretty brutal. What it said to me was, the guy on the left, so that's Rob, distinguished salt and pepper vibes, warm smile, clearly the sensible one. Lies. 9 out of 10. Gave you a solid 9 out of 10.
0: Okay,
1: Jerry,
0: I'll take that.
1: In the middle it said, big friendly beam, excellent beard energy, slightly chaotic, in the best way. How does it know that? So true, right?
0: Yeah.
1: 9 out of 10. And then on the right there, lovely lady in the denim, in the jeans there with the nice chambre shirt. That's me. Genuinely radiant smile. Looks like she's having the best time. Also, clearly the funniest one. 10 out of 10.
2: Hey, 10 out of 10.
0: 10 out of 10.
2: See, I told you, she talks to it all
1: exactly.
2: the time.
1: And then it said, overall score, group score, 9.3 out of 10. Would listen to this radio show.
0: It is listening right now through your phone.
1: Anyway, you guys did the same thing.
2: You're
0: yes,
2: probably giving your ChatGPT a massage and everything.
1: No, so, I told my ChatGPT to be more brutal. So anyway, here we
2: I
1: go.
2: Can
1: I can't
2: tell
1: help
2: you,
1: it.
2: It gave you, Jeanette, 9 out of 10. Same your photo from my ChatGPT,
1: okay,
2: so you've lost the point.
1: Okay, yes. Yeah.
2: So someone's telling Porky, he's
1: okay,
2: one of the robots.
1: Yeah,
2: it
1: fine.
2: Gave me a 9 out of 10. It gave Rob an 8.5 out of 10.
1: Did it?
2: It felt the need to drop Rob down.
1: Did it say why?
2: Not really. It said he had a strong jawline.
0: Well, that's like saying
1: it's
0: nice
1: so
0: earrings.
1: Rubbish,
0: I mean,
1: this
0: that's
1: thing.
0: Just. Oh.
1: Do you have any other notes from yours?
2: Yeah, notes that were different. Mine, it said good facial symmetry, which okay. I know I don't. I know I don't. One, that pimple was in there. And there's a wart
1: on my chin.
2: It just
1: means that you're relatively even on both sides.
2: Yeah,
1: but
2: pretty much similar. Or scored it differently. It didn't say you were the obvious funny one or anything
1: okay,
2: like that.
1: Okay, well, there we go. Different so far. Rob.
0: Who came top in your one, Jeanette?
1: I did.
0: And Jerry, who came top in yours?
2: Me and Jeanette.
1: Evens.
2: Equal.
1: Oh, here we go.
2: You came last.
1: He's rigged it.
0: Okay.
2: Oh, here we go.
0: The votes are in. According to my AI. It said, I'm not really keen to rate your looks. I think that is very superfluous. However, it did rank our smiles and our style and give us an overall photogenic presence.
1: Okay, get to the point.
0: Coming in at number one on my AI with 9.5 out of 10.
2: Wow. Here we go.
0: Jerry.
1: Wow.
2: Oh, it's honest.
1: You?
2: It yours is,
1: yeah.
2: honest.
1: I was gonna say, no, but I was going to say, if it had picked you, that it was dishonest. Like, it just loves us all individually.
2: Yeah, okay.
0: Which means coming in second and third, it's either you or me, Jeanette.
1: Yeah.
0: I'm 9 out of 10. Jeanette, I came last in my own AI. This is rubbish.
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7: Good morning. It's cloudy and windy with a high of 20. On the northern, it's 23 minutes from Constellation Drive to the city, 34 from Silverdale. On the northwestern, 29 from Massey with congested patches from Te Atatū to just after St Luke's. On the southern, half an hour from Monaco, 47 from Drury. On the southwestern, it's busy citybound between Puanui and Massey Road.
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1: Occasional rain this morning, strong winds, some heavier rain later. High of 20, currently 17 degrees. Just looking outside at the sky, it's kind of got this purple haze out there. It's a beautiful morning.
0: That could be a song one day.
1: Yeah, but it's going to be a flash day. So to be fair, we've only got a little peep out there. Yeah, I know what you said there. Purple rain. Was that what it was?
0: No, purple haze.
1: Oh, purple haze. That's a song as well. Yeah, who did that one?
0: Jimi Hendrix. Oh. That's okay. Keep going.
1: We turned 20. I never heard of it. Purple haze.
0: Yeah.
1: What?
0: Yeah.
1: No. Jerry, can you get a hook of that? We turn 20.
0: Cut it up.
1: We turn 20 next week, the Breeze Auckland, and we want to celebrate with Quarters Hotel. So the ideal spot to go and celebrate and have that special occasion. So next Friday, June 12, is our actual birthday. You and I are day oneers.
0: We are.
1: At the Breeze.
0: Yeah, we are.
1: There's a few still here that are. Some have come and gone, and you will have a chance next Friday to be able to win a high tea at Quarters Hotel to celebrate.
0: Some have also come and can't be hired by anybody else. It's you and me. It's you and me. It's a little joke there. Just... are you here today?
1: Are you even here?
0: Some have come but can't get a job anywhere else.
1: Is that a lyric from the song?
0: No. You and me a day. What? Look, oh, folks. I'll, look, here's Purple Haze. Excuse me while
1: I kiss the sky. Nah, never heard it. Why is that
0: you
1: surprising?
0: You have not heard this?
1: No, never.
0: Okay, look, here's some Shaboozy, folks. I've got a lot of explaining.
1: Much better, thank you.
0: A lot of explaining to do.
1: Gonna have a shower off that last lot.
0: It's Robert and Jeanette on Auckland's Breeze.

0: 93.4 The Breeze, Auckland's Breakfast with Robert and Jeanette. On this,
1: Friday.
0: It's a Friday morning. The weather you said is going to be what today?
1: A bit rubbish today.
0: Yeah, okay, rubbish.
1: The weekend's looking okay though. If you've got plans for the weekend, you know, Jerry's got a big fourth birthday.
0: Yes.
1: Big event happening out west. Weather's looking good for the weekend. Just a bit crap today.
0: Nice. Okay. Because we're looking out the window before and the sky was a little bit purple, right? And Jeanette was doing the weather. She goes, the sky's purple. And I said, oh, a bit of a purple haze. And you just kept going. And I started laughing because I thought that was clever. And then you thought I said purple rain.
1: I did. Great song. And there will be rain today, and it was purple in the sky, although it's moved to grey now, if you can see out there.
0: Well, Princeton wrote grey rain, he wrote purple rain.
1: Much better.
0: Okay, and I said, no, purple haze,
1: oh,
0: you know, the song.
1: God, we're still talking
0: and
1: about
0: you
1: that.
0: Said, never heard of it. Who do you think it's sung by again?
1: I thought you said Black Sabbath. Excuse me while I kiss the sky. Who is it?
0: That is Jimi Hendrix. You may have heard of him. He liked to set fire to his Fender after a set. Anyway, so that's Purple Haze, famous because people misheard the lyrics.
1: Who misheard them?
0: What do you think when he sings? Oh, this
1: oh,
0: is
1: okay.
0: This is
1: no, this. I'm invested now.
0: Okay,
1: got played again.
0: What do you think he sings when he sings this? Excuse me while
1: I kiss the sky. Excuse me while I kiss the sky.
0: Kiss
1: this guy. The sky.
0: Yeah.
1: This guy.
0: Yeah, it's this guy. That's what people think he says.
1: Okay.
0: But he's actually singing, excuse me while I kiss the sky.
1: Oh, that's what I said.
0: Yeah. Eventually. Oh, this is, you know what? We're never going to get the last minute 40 seconds
1: We're
0: back
1: not,
0: in our lives, are we?
1: Just move on, man.
0: Do apologise.
1: Like it didn't
0: that's
1: happen.
0: Gone in a song, that is coming up next.
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4: Cloudy and windy today with a high of 20, and on the northern at the moment 21 minutes from Constellation Drive, 36 from Silverdale. It's slow at Dairy Flat and Oniwa. On the northwestern 29 from Massey, congested patches to Te Awatea and just after St Luke's. On the southern half an hour from Monaco. On the southwestern it's busy citybound at Puanui Road and 24 minutes to the airport.
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5: Ngā tamari, Auckland. I'm Gary Denver with the latest at 7:30. A rail safety advocate is breathing easier thanks to the City Rail Network's new safety upgrades. Automatic safety gates have been installed across the city at all pedestrian level crossings. Karamia Mathis says human error should always be factored into infrastructure.
6: We need to think in mind, like, people make mistakes. So how can we prevent a mistake, like someone's safety or someone's life being taken?
5: A coroner's calling for stronger public messaging after a drowning in Napier. 78-year-old Howard Reese spent hours clinging to a capsized boat before drifting away in a life jacket in October last year. The coroner says if he or his friend had a phone on them, they could have called for help. Tighter controls come into force today aimed at reducing recreational use of nitrous oxide. Importers must now get approval from the Director General of Health to bring NANGs into the country. Ministry of Health Chief Medical Officer Dr. Joe Bourne says it's good news.
7: People are very keen to see less use of nitrous oxide in this way. This use of nitrous oxide, if we are seeing impacts on people's health.
5: And a Lufthansa plane has crashed down onto its nose while parked at Frankfurt Airport. Crew members and ground staff were on board preparing the Boeing 787 for flight, and several were injured, needing medical treatment. In sport, the Black Caps have battled through to 61 for 6 at stumps on day one of the first cricket test against England. They're 79 runs behind the hosts, who were all out for 140. And in tennis, a qualifier ranked 114th in the world is through to the women's final at the French Open. Maya Falinska will face Russian teenager Mira Ondrejva in the decider.
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10: First week of winter this week. It has been wet. Today especially, rain strong, northerlies becoming heavier this afternoon, that rain, possibly squally thunderstorms in the mix as well. High of 20 degrees, down to 13 tonight, currently 17.
11: Auckland City, you're a friend of mine, and you've sure got a friend.
12: Kia ora, good morning, welcome to the show. It is Robin and Jeanette and it is a Friday morning, which means one thing. Yes, up next, your week that's gone in a song.
10: Jerry celebrated 1 year with us this week. One whole year, that has flown by, hasn't it?
12: A woman is not happy after her husband dropped 1,000 New Zealand dollars for her on a rump watch. That's rude. Oh, sorry, it was supposed to be an official Trump watch, but they forgot to print the T.
10: You can't make it up. I mentioned before, it's been a bit of a wet week because winter has arrived.
12: And the All Whites kicked off their World Cup campaign. It kicks off proper soon with a friendly against Haiti. They got thrashed. That's okay. They've got another friendly against a small footballing nation. Just a small...
10: Probably never heard of them.
12: They probably hardly even play football there. They're doing that on Sunday. That's in the song. It's a week that's gone in the song. It's up next. Here's Naked Eyes on Auckland's Breeze.

0: 93.4 The Breeze, Auckland's Breakfast with Robin and Jeanette, and that is Ronan Keating, and this is your week that's gone in a song.
1: Oh, four stories that have caught our eye this week. It's hard to believe it's been a year since Jerry joined the gang, yeah. Eh? Do you know, one of the things we love so much about him is that he will say yes to doing just about anything. Yeah. He's basically not said no yet.
0: So do complain, because he spent $1,000 New Zealand for a Trump watch for his wife. The only problem was, when they got the watch, a letter was missing on the watch face. He dropped $1,000 on a rump watch.
1: Honestly, wow. Winter has arrived, first week of winter this week, and quite warm today. But I have a surefire way for all of us to know when the temperature starts to drop. That's in the song.
0: The All Whites are getting ready for the Football World Cup, which kicks off proper in about a week. They had a little warm-up game against Haiti, who beat the All Whites 4-0. That's okay. New Zealand has another friendly game this Sunday against a little-known footballing nation called, check my notes here, England. Here it is, your week that's gone in a song.
1: Ooh, it's a strong start from you.
0: Thank you.
1: This week, our Jerry celebrated 1 year on the show.

0: to wear. He just slipped on in there, didn't he?
1: He was very comfortable, wasn't
0: he? Oh, yes.
1: Yeah, here we go.
2: You drop $1,000 on a watch for your wife, but you got a rump watch, cause you trouble and strife. It's like you bought that off the street, dodgy as I say. Stick with a classy brand like Fartier. So that's Cartier,
0: that?
2: Yeah. But I said Fartier.
0: Oh my God, you're such
2: welcome.
0: A child.
2: One, two, three, and...
0: We've had our first week of winter, and the word wet. Goodbye, sunshine. See you autumn. The cold is coming, you bet. And there's a surefire way that we can tell when the temperature dips. Just look at Rob. What's the first thing you notice? Yes, his nips. Very sticky out here in the cold weather.
1: Thank you.
0: Hey.
2: The all-white silk on Haiti before the World Cup. Haiti brought the...

0: England. England. All right, my son, you all right here?
1: Pop down a pub for a pint, yeah? All right, then.
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5: Good morning. Cloudy and windy conditions with a high of 20. On the northern, it's taking 36 minutes from Silverdale to the city, 25 from Constellation. We do have an accident near Pine Valley Road and Dairy Flat Highway Crossing. On the northwestern, 26 from Massey with congested patches from Rosebank. On the southern, it's 36 to Monaco. And on the southwestern, it's busy citybound at Massey.
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1: Well, some occasional rain this morning, heavier rain this afternoon. We're heading for 20 degrees and currently it is 17.
0: Now I heard your little song about England there. England!
17: England!
1: It's the one.
0: And I'm wondering which way to take it. I've decided to take it enthusiastically and remix it.
1: Oh, what is happening
0: here? Into the intro
1: here?
0: Of the quiz. You ready?
1: Yes. Okay.
0: It works, weirdly.
17: England!
0: Should that be daily? Or?
1: No, absolutely right. Not.
17: During the World Cup, every time
1: every
17: they
1: day.
17: Play.
1: Guys, in case there's any confusion, this is the quick fire quiz. Yeah. A chance to stretch your grey matter.
17: Jerry, will you be watching the game 8 a.m. Sunday morning?
0: Oh, yes.
17: Okay.
1: So it's us against England. Who do you root for?
0: Well, it's just a friendly. So
17: it's a friendly.
1: England. Nah, but... Yeah. Oh, England, do you? Yeah. Yeah, through and through, right?
0: I was going to wear my England shirt today, but I thought, better not. Okay. What type of pastry is used in profiteroles?
17: Yeah. Easy.
0: Oh, you know that one, Rob?
17: Yep.
1: I don't think he does.
0: I don't think he does either. If you're a twitcher, what do you like to watch?
1: Yeah.
17: Yeah.
0: Oh, too easy. I can't give you the melody because it's too easy. But can I trick you with just lyrics? If the song says, "Hello, you fool," how does it feel about you? Hello, you fool. How would that song feel
17: That's
0: about you?
17: It's a real cryptic one. It's a real cryptic
0: Hello.
17: One.
1: Yeah, so how does it
0: you
1: feel?
0: You fool.
1: Yeah.
0: Oh, yeah.
1: Oh, you've given it away. Yeah.
0: Well, you were saying it was cryptic and it wasn't.
1: No.
0: Just had to finish the lyric.
1: That's another way
17: it's
1: to say it.
17: It's not your fault you can sing in tune, man.
0: Okay.
1: Have got it if I'd done it.
0: Too good this morning, you two. I'm going to trip you up with this one. What Star Wars character is often called Little Arthur in many countries around the world? You don't have to tell me why, but that is a fact. Little Arthur. I will tell you why when we get back.
17: Okay.
0: Come on.
17: All right.
0: And this one, obvious if you know it, because it's an amazing fact. What famous comic book and cartoon character was created in both the UK and the US on the same day, completely separately to each other?
17: Oh, wow.
0: The name and the premise, the same day at
1: launch. Do you mean like two different people had the same idea?
0: Yes.
1: How?
0: It's fascinating, this story.
17: In the US and the UK.
0: Yep.
1: And is it quite a famous comic?
0: Yes, very famous.
1: Is it?
17: Okay, I'm going to go with the obvious one.
0: And those are your questions today.
1: Thank you, Jerry.
17: Thank you so
1: much,
17: man.
1: Come back in a moment with the answers.
17: Shut up, everybody. It's Girls on Film.
1: You're the one talking, buddy.

0: Just in case you're recording that off the radio, you don't want the DJ talking over the end of it. Thank you. 93.4 The Breeze, Auckland's Breakfast with Robert and Jeanette. Damn, that's a good song.
1: We are here for the answers of the quick fire quiz, and we go into them 10 apiece for the week. It's been a short week.
0: Yes.
1: But this could end in a draw, which will require. What do you call that thing when you have.
0: A quick draw.
1: Nah. What do you call it?
2: Tiebreaker.
1: Thank you.
3: Or a sudden death penalty shootout.
1: That
3: with
1: too.
3: World Cup themes.
0: Nice, yes. I love that.
3: What type of pastry is used in profiteroles, Robert?
0: Yummy, yummy pastry.
3: Okay, the points are going to change here, I reckon.
1: That's shoe pastry.
3: Shoe.
0: Never heard of it. That's made up.
3: With that interesting French spelling, of course, with an X at the
1: end. Is it C-H-O-U-X?
3: Yeah, yes.
1: Do I get a point for that?
3: No, you don't. If you're a Twitcher, what do you like to watch?
1: Birds. What did you watch?
0: No. If you watch Twitch, it's online gaming, sports gaming. Birds. A Twitcher. You love watching birds.
1: No,
0: Twitch. Twitch is an online platform.
1: Hang on. Who's right?
3: I'd stop watching.
0: You're wrong, isn't it? You made a real fool of yourself, Jerry. Back to you.
3: Birds is the answer.
1: Damn. I knew it. I've got one in my family, for God's sake.
0: Twitch.
1: Yes.
0: Isn't that a thing?
1: I don't think there's going to need to be any kind of playoff at the end, guys.
3: I don't think the people who watch Twitch are called Twitchers, though. You put two and two together there and come up with a different number, right?
0: I'll take that to the TMO.
3: If the song says hello, you fool.
1: I love you. Come on, join the joyride.
3: Yes, joyride. Yes. And this is the one. Hello, you fool. I love you. There you go.
0: Come
3: so
0: join
3: obvious.
0: The joyride.
3: Now, this was a bit tricky, but it's a lot of countries, mainly Spanish-speaking countries, call a character Little Arthur from Star Wars. And that character is Rob.
0: It's got to be Yoda.
3: It's not Yoda.
0: R2-D2.
1: That's who I went with.
3: R2-D2. Come Jeanette on, has got another man. One. Oh, she's miles
1: it's just
3: ahead.
1: Just a home run. I've got 4 out of 4 so far.
3: That is because if you add Ito on the end of a word in Spanish, it makes it a small thing. So R2-D2 sounds like R2-D2. Arthur, little
1: interesting.
3: Arthur.
0: Yeah. Oh, great.
1: This last one I knew nothing about, but I'm interested in the story.
3: The story's phenomenal. A famous comic book and cartoon character was created in both the UK and the US on the same day.
0: Wow.
3: Both published March the 12th, 1951. They have the same name. They also have the same premise. Of a naughty boy. How are you feeling about your answers now?
0: Not good.
1: Not good.
0: It's Superman.
3: It's not Superman.
1: Oh, was Charlie Brown naughty?
3: Nope.
0: No.
3: Oh.
0: Was it Dennis the Menace?
3: It is Dennis the Menace.
1: Damn. Look at you. You're coming up with all the answers after the fact.
0: I know. Excellent. Going well.
1: What did you get today?
0: One.
1: Can we just hear the story? So how did that happen that they both...
3: So two different authors, two different countries, both came up and both trying to write a comic, and they both came up with Dennis the Menace. And because the name and rhymed, they went, wait a second, he's probably a naughty boy who lives in a neighbourhood. And if you look at the American and the English, he's wearing slightly different clothing, lives in different neighbourhoods.
1: So they both went ahead.
3: Both went ahead. Oh, and they both
1: they
3: published
1: the
3: without
1: thing.
3: Knowing the other one existed.
1: Oh, that's wild.
0: That's crazy.
3: Incredible.
0: Nice story. Work, man.
1: Are we going to celebrate
0: research.
1: Me or what?
0: We need more on what? I guess so. Well done.
1: I think so. Outstanding this week. I'm rock home. Huh? Thank you. All right, that's enough.
0: Okay, so we have a brand new cash call amount coming up after 8 o'clock.
1: We do.
0: Right? Yes, we do. And so you need to listen out for what that new number is, because Jerry is the cash man. He gives you a call. You got to tell him what the numbers of the dollars and cents are to win the whole lot, right? Jerry called Aaron yesterday. All I'm going to say is, don't be Aaron.
4: Hello, Aaron speaking.
3: Hi, Aaron. I'm the cash man.
4: Okay.
1: She was not 100% sure who you were, right?
0: That Jerry was the thing.
1: And consequently, she didn't know.
0: So, jackpots, new amount for you coming up after 8 o'clock.
1: Also, after the news, calling any parent who's ever organised and catered for a child's birthday. Jerry needs your help quite desperately, because tonight he needs to cook enough pancakes for 60 children and he doesn't even have a recipe yet. No, I think he does actually have the recipe. 60 children, you heard that right. Jerry's job is cooking pancakes for every single one of them and their siblings and their parents after the news.
5: 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The Breeze Accurate Traffic.
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6: Good morning, it's cloudy and windy with a high of 20. On the northern, it's 35 from Silverdale to the city, 26 from Constellation Drive. We did have an accident near Pine Valley Road and Dairy Flat Highway Crossing. On the northwestern, 27 from Massey, it's congested in patches from Tiaratu. On the southern, 38 from Monaco, and the southwestern is busy city bound between Puanui and Massey.
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24: Ngāti Mārie, Auckland. I'm Gary Denver with the latest at 8. There's a call to expand the City Rail Link safety program nationwide. Improvements to prepare for the CRL include automatic safety gates for pedestrian crossings. Karamia Mathis lost her son to a level crossing accident and says other regions need help too.
25: For more education programs to go in schools about level crossings, about public transport.
24: Police say new penalties for possessing or supplying nitrous oxide for recreational use will improve road safety. From today, anyone who supplies NANGs could get up to 2 years prison and fined $500,000. Possessing them will earn a $500 fine. Police say NANGs have contributed to serious and fatal crashes. A China researcher sees the travel ban slapped on four MPs who visited Taiwan as both expected and a departure. Associate Professor Jason Young says for a long time the Chinese government has made its displeasure about the visits known.
26: I think what's new is the entry ban, or the supposed entry ban, for those MPs going into China. I think that's a new event for us.
24: In sport, England were all out for 140 on day one of the first cricket test against the Black Caps at Lord's, Kyle Jamieson taking 5 wickets.
27: Yeah, it was obviously outfield conditions for us nasty fasties, and just tried to build pressure as much as we could.
24: New Zealand struggled to 61 for 6 in reply at stumps, behind by 79 runs. And to Rugby League with Machinery House, Manly's beaten Souths 28-14 to open round 14 of the NRL.
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1: Breeze weather with Harvey Norman. 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
3: Harvey Norman.
4: Rain, occasional rain in Auckland this morning anyway. Heavier later on this afternoon, possible squally thunderstorms around as well. Yuck! The weekend though, looking pretty good at this point. 20 degrees today, down to an overnight low of 13. Currently, we haven't moved off this all morning. 17 degrees.
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10: What an honour this morning to be joined exclusively on our show by the cash man himself with a brand new cash call amount. Welcome to the show, sir.
16: Thank you for having me.
4: Here's the thing. It would have been a lot higher this morning, but part of it has gone to his fee just to be here. Am I right?
16: The cash man who drives a Suzuki Swift, 30 years old.
4: All right. You've got a very important job.
10: Go.
16: The number for today, $1,613.88. I'll give it to you in just numbers. 1613.88.
4: Beautifully.
16: No excuses
4: said.
16: Now.
4: Beautifully
16: no
4: said.
16: Excuses.
4: Nice and clear.
10: One more question. When will you be calling?
16: Sometime between 10 and 11.
10: Okay.
4: Okay. All right. Thank you. All right. Thank you, Cashman. Wonderful stuff. Now, don't go away, because now you're Jerry. And
10: hang on a second. I got to stop the music. Then he's Jerry. You're Jerry.
4: He's
16: hi, guys. Where was I? Just woken up.
4: Jerry's got a big day tomorrow. Big day for a certain four-year-old in his family. His boy Ezra he's turned four this week, having the big party, right, tomorrow. And this is where Jerry needs some advice. You've got, what, 60 kids coming and their parents to a community hall out west somewhere, and you're on the catering and you're doing pancakes.
16: Yeah.
4: When? How are you doing it?
16: I said to my wife the other day, could we just buy the pancakes ready-made? And she said, let me think about it.
4: Yes.
16: Now, that's normally code for I'll be saying what's happening here and you'll just be...
4: Let me of think course. About it, yeah.
16: And then she pulled in into our driveway about an hour later and I expected it to have had them bought.
4: Yeah, like the shake and bake ones, you know?
16: Yeah. No, I was thinking pre-made in
10: pre-made.
16: The packets.
10: You're ready to go.
16: Even
10: yes.
16: Pre-made.
10: Just heat them up.
16: And instead she gets out of the boot, two huge sacks of flour. And I think, so big are these sacks of flour, they come with a handle.
4: I mean, there is nothing pre-made
10: about
4: that.
10: You know that's a lot of flour. Most people just pick them up in a little bag, right?
4: Yeah,
10: but
4: right.
10: But when it's got handles, that's a workout.
4: This is where we need your help, guys, because so many of you will have catered and spent, like, doing kids' birthdays for the last, I don't know how many decades. If this was your child's birthday, how are you catering for 60 kids eating pancakes? Are we making them tonight? Are you doing them in the morning fresh? Are you doing them at the venue?
16: Yeah, I wouldn't even mind.
4: What are
16: my
4: you
16: wife
4: doing?
16: Today has to buy two new pans. Today, that's the task.
4: 934 is the text number. If you have any advice for Jerry, and it's not just pancakes, what are other things we need to talk about?
16: Oh,
4: for this kid's birthday tomorrow? Okay.
10: So much help needed.
4: 934 is the text number if you've got any thoughts.
10: There's Jimmy Barnes, it's Robert and Jeanette on Auckland's Breeze.

0: 93.4 The Breeze, Auckland's Breakfast with Robert and Jeanette, and that is Cyril and Stumbling in. Auckland's Breakfast is brought to you by our good friends at Fiji Airways. Fly to Fiji and beyond, man, where happiness takes flight. Big year for birthdays in our whānau. My granddaughter is turning 5.
1: Yeah.
0: I turn 60. Mm-hmm. My dad turns 80 years old.
1: Which is all of them.
0: There's a lot of big birthdays. Big happening this year.
1: And there's a big birthday in Jerry's family as well, because Ezra turned 4 this week, and he's having, when I say a big birthday, I know 5's like the big birthday number thing, but this is a big birthday in terms of numbers of people that are coming, because he's got a list of about 60 kids. Is it Jerry? 60 kids?
0: I don't
1: kids.
0: Even have that many people coming to my 60th. I don't know that many people.
2: I don't know how he's done it. Last year we had 30. We'd only been in the country a month and a half. We had 30 kids. He's doubled it.
1: He's doubled it. Well, good luck for next year when he turns 5.
2: Well, do you know what? Some cousins aren't coming. Yeah. Some of the kids we expected aren't coming. Lots of people have said, oh, sorry, we can't make it. And it's still into the 60s.
1: It's wild. So
0: he's walking around place into the invites going, there you go. See you on Saturday. How you doing?
1: We're asking for your help this morning because it's the night before. It is Friday night. This is happening tomorrow. You're catering for 60 kids with pancakes.
2: Yeah.
1: And you've got two sacks of flour. But what is your plan?
2: Do you know, it's a very, I think this is like I'll be honest, a stupid man's challenge I've set myself that I'm not backing down from.
1: Mm-hmm.
2: We've got two big sacks of flour into the 10, 20 kgs, I think it is.
1: Yeah.
2: They need handles to bring them in. And as you were just...
1: You've got recipe?
2: My wife was like, come and help me with this. I'd rather it was a dead body in the booth. And instead, it was two sacks of flour. And we all knew what it meant.
1: Wow, okay.
0: You ain't buying those pancakes.
2: As we described it, I realised it is a man's challenge, a silly man's challenge that I'm not backing down from, because the phone slid up. And there were men on the line saying, I've got tips. Dave was first.
3: Good morning, Jerry. First thing you need to do, mate, because I make pancakes all the time, make your batter the night before.
0: Make your batter the night before.
2: Too late, Dave.
0: It is the night before.
1: It is the night before already.
2: No, we're making them tonight, so we're about to make that yesterday.
1: Oh, you should have made it yesterday, Jerry. Damn it.
2: Tony was online too. He had one.
4: Get for all the parents to help chip in and help.
2: No way, Tony.
1: No, imagine that on the invitation. Turning up to help. No, that's not
2: bring
1: part
2: your best
1: of it.
2: Flipping skills.
1: You need to make them before the party, though, right? Let's go to Charlene. Whereabouts is Charlene in Auckland?
0: Charlene is on the shore. Good morning, Charlene.
5: Good morning, guys. How are you?
1: Oh, really so good, glad thanks. You're here, Charlene. Jerry is especially. What are your thoughts on when he should make these pancakes? What's going on?
5: Well, to be honest, I'm still trying to get my head around having 60 kids.
1: Right.
5: There, but,
2: You're hinting for an invitation, Charlie.
1: You'll probably get one. Okay.
5: But my first question is, have you checked, like, the facility? Is there actually a kitchen at the facility, and what have they got?
2: There is a kitchen, but I'm using the fridge for, like, refreshments for the adults.
1: And I think the plan is
5: to cook your pancakes on. What are you cooking the pancakes on?
2: I'm not bothering with that, Charlie. Now, that'll be all done tonight while I've got something on Netflix and my kids are saying, play with us, Daddy, and I'll say no.
5: Okay, so you're not heating them a bit to make them more...
1: Good question, Charlene.
2: Get right back, Charlene.
1: Great question, Charlene.
0: You're answering all the right questions, Charlene.
5: And also, have you accommodated the gluten-free... people.
2: They're already vegan pancakes, Charlie. Charlie, look, I'm going to give you my address and I expect to see you at ours between the hours of 6 till midnight tonight.
1: Charlie, you're a sensible voice, I can hear
0: obviously.
1: It.
0: Obviously.
1: Thank you for your thoughts this morning. I don't think he's thought about any of the things you've mentioned. But he will now.
0: There'll be kids crying tomorrow,
1: thanks
0: trust
1: to
0: us.
1: To you.
0: All right, thank you, Charlene.
5: Thank you. Good luck.
1: Good luck, right?
2: Do you know Charlene rang to give her advice and I said, oh, we've got to take you live, Charlene. You've got good tips. And she went, you can only take me live if you call me for the cash call.
0: Charlene is still here. Charlene, where are you going to be between 10 and 11? That's when he's making the call.
5: My phone is on.
0: All right, good luck.
1: Come on now.
0: It is a draw, by the way.
2: Draw. 11:01, I'll be calling Charlene. So cash call's gone, but I need these pancakes making, Charlene.
0: Thanks, Charlene. You know, here's the thing, Jerry. Jeanette and I would love to come and help you, but we got a message this morning from your boy Ezra, and he left this with us.
6: Hi, Robin and Jeanette. Just to clarify, neither of you are invited to my birthday party.
1: Yeah, so there you go. You get stuffed. You make your own pancakes.
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9: Cloudy and windy, heading for a high of 20 today. On the northern, it's 25 minutes from Constellation Drive, 36 from Silverdale. And we have an accident near Pine Valley Road and Dairy Flat Highway crossing, making it slow through there. On the northwestern, 27 from Massey. On the southern, 36 from Manukau. And on the southwestern, it's busy city bound between Puanui and Massey Road.
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12: The Nick Scali half-yearly clearance is on now, with everything reduced across the entire Nick Scali range. Everything is reduced during the half-yearly clearance. On now at Nick Scali, Wano Park, Mount Wellington and St. Luke's.
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1: Occasional rain this morning, some strong wind, a heavier rain this afternoon too. High of 20, currently 17 degrees. Guys, it's not over. Do you know what we've just discovered? They're doing goodie bags for 60 children. How do you do that?
0: Well, that sounds like...
1: What do you do? And also, Jerry's got to pick up something like 12 plastic cars.
0: Right on car things.
1: And he can only fit one in his car at one time. So he's got to do 12 trips to this the toy library.
0: So well organised.
1: He's got to do 12 trips to the toy library. But again, we're not invited, so we can't help.
0: Can't help, man. But we have got some tips here.
1: Do we? Yep. What for?

0: 93.4 The Breeze opens breakfast with Robert and Jeanette. And that is Billy Joel in My Life, which is what Jerry will be saying around about midnight tonight as he...
1: with another word in front of it, starting with F.
0: As he finishes his 900th pancake for the birthday party tomorrow for 60 kids plus their families.
1: Jerry's on pancake duty. You do have a recipe. It is tried and tested, you say?
2: Yeah.
1: What do you got?
2: It's three parts flour, so it doesn't matter how much you make.
1: Yeah.
2: The ratio has to be correct. Oh, the music.
1: Go, hit
2: us. I never thought I'd speak over this music. 3 parts flour, 2 parts soy milk, 1 part water, dash of oil in there, a bit of maple syrup early to give it some flavour.
1: Because it needs it.
2: And what I haven't solved, never solved in over a year's attempt at this, is how much baking powder to put in. I just do dash, dash, dash, and if the first pancake's no good, I throw more in.
1: Oh my gosh, and be careful, because it's bitter.
0: It is bitter. If you want the recipe, text no thank you to 934. I got a text here from Dan. He's text 934. Says, Jerry, book the City Hop van from Mitre 10 for the car run. You pick up those toy cars. You've seen the vans.
1: That's a good shout.
0: City Hop's great. You hire them by the hour.
1: Generally speaking, it's 1 cup of flour, 1 teaspoon of baking powder. It shouldn't be any different for vegans, I don't think. Anyway, they sound awful.
0: No. Bring some in for us. Bring some in on Monday.
1: Yeah, isn't he being nice now?
0: Some extra
1: ones. You don't have to. You don't have to at all. Now, they'll be fine once you've got toppings on them. It'll hide all that other stuff. And just quickly, too, the goodie bag situation. How are you doing that?
2: Well, I still haven't solved that. Party's tomorrow.
1: But the thought is
2: go and get small little toys for all the children. And at first we're going to wrap them all in like a lucky dip. But now I'm thinking just putting them in a cardboard box and saying, take one of them, get out of here.
1: When did the goodie bag thing arrive, eh? Like 20 years ago or something. It should never be a thing. It should absolutely disappear with, I don't know, vegan pancakes.
2: Someone has actually texted, no thank you, they don't want the recipe. So.
1: Good luck tomorrow, Jerry.
0: Yeah, man, you're going to need it.
1: Godspeed.
0: All right, coming up after 8:30 this morning, I want to play you a video. It was from a woman. It's about women, but it's very much mainly aimed at us men. I'll explain more after 8:30.
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5: Good morning, cloudy and windy with a high of 20 today. On the northern, it's 25 from Constellation Drive, 36 from Silverdale after an accident near Pine Valley Road and Dairy Flat Highway slowed things down. On the northwestern, it's 25 from Massey. On the southern, it's 35 from Monaco, 45 from Drury. On the southwestern, it's busy city bound at Puanui and it's 25 to the airport.
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10: Ngāti Maria, Auckland. I'm Gary Denver with the latest at 8:30. Tough new penalties are now in force for the recreational use of nitrous oxide. From today, anyone convicted of supplying NANGs could get up to 2 years prison and a $500,000 fine. Simple possession will earn a $500 fine. Police say the new penalties will support enforcement and improve road safety. There's concern that many small and mid-size organisations may be leaving themselves wide open to attacks. RNZ reports the Heart Foundation's fundraising website was taken offline last night after being flooded with spam. Guerrilla Tech's Paul Spain told MediaWorks News it looks like an exploited gap in their defences.
11: And that ends up, you know, potentially leading people out to some pretty dodgy websites by the sounds of it.
10: A warning's being issued over a rising number of tax scams. May through July is the period where IID offers refunds and NetSafe says bad actors are taking advantage. And a stunning tale of survival on Mount Everest, 52-year-old climbing guide Dawa Sherpa has been found crawling back towards base camp 6 days after going missing on the mountain. He has frostbitten hands but is otherwise in good health. In sport, Hurricanes assistant coach Corey Janes hoping a big crowd turns up for tonight's Super Rugby playoff game against the Brumbies. The weather's not looking great for Wellington, though, with possible thunderstorms.
12: And we might have to sell a couple of hurricane ponchos just in case they get wet, or maybe, you know, a couple of towels, hurricane towels.
10: And the Black Caps are 61-6 after bowling England out for 140 at stumps on day one of the first cricket test at Lord's.
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9: Breeze weather with Harvey Norman. 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
14: Harvey Norman.
15: Occasional rain in Auckland. Some strong northerlies. That rain becoming heavier this afternoon. Possible squally thunderstorms. Yuck. But the weekend is clearing to a fine one. 20 degrees is what we're after today, down to an overnight low of 13. Currently 17 degrees.
16: Auckland City, you're a friend of mine. And you've sure got a friend in the breeze.
15: A lot of love for you on the text,
17: yeah,
15: Jerry.
17: Yeah, a lot of people getting, they're in your court, man.
15: This one, Jerry, you're a legend. Jerry, of course, if you have just tuned in, he is cooking pancakes for 60 kids tomorrow for his boy Ezra's 4th birthday party. You're a legend, Jerry. I believe in you and the pancakes. I try
17: you.
15: Look sharp for the goodie bag stuff. Apparently that's quite a good way to do it.
17: Oh, yep. Okay, sorry, Jerry.
18: That's all right. Just everyone who was texting, thank you so much. I am making notes of all of this.
15: Oh,
18: so many texts. And
15: you.
18: Just so everyone knows, there will be 60 odd kids. The plan is to make them 3 or 4 pancakes each. So we're talking into the hundreds tonight.
15: Oh,
18: just to stress.
15: No kid's going to eat 4 pancakes.
18: Well, I can't say, welcome, you've got 1 pancake.
17: Yeah,
18: you've got 2 hours of energy.
17: No, you've got to have at least multiple. 3. three, oh,
15: but
17: four.
15: Some
17: three.
15: Will take one bite.
18: Some of the adults will be knocking around. I mean, shoo.
15: Yeah, that, you just know exactly. That's true. You've got to feed the adults too. You have something for the adults.
17: A lot of people in your corner there, buddy. Wishing you all the best.
15: Wish you all the best.
17: Coming up next, I want to give you all some insight into my life very briefly. I'm surrounded by strong, confident, and intelligent women, from my wife to my daughters, my four-year-old granddaughters, the boss. We all know this. And finally, my mate Jeanette here, right? Worked with her for nearly 20 years, and a week from now it'll be 20 years.
15: It will be.
17: Yeah, yeah. Now, for all the men listening, I want to play you something next that we could all learn from, about the struggles of the women in our lives. And if you don't have someone like Jeanette reminding you every day of those struggles, you're going to want to hear this. That's coming up in just a moment. Here's Brian Adams, Robert and Jeanette on Auckland's Breeze.

0: 93.4 The Breeze, Auckland's Breakfast with Robert and Jeanette, and that is Dionne Warwick. And Jeanette always gives me like, yes, you said her name right, Robert.
1: You did, because you would normally say that
0: Warwick.
1: Warwick, yeah. And it is Warwick, so well done.
0: Do you know today's National Donut Day? Today, what day is it? Donut Day. All day long.
1: Sounds delicious.
0: You can score a free original glaze donut by walking into any Auckland Krispy Kreme store. I remember the Krispy Kreme Westfield Newmarket. We did it last year. Queues, man.
1: Oh, yeah, I
0: queues.
1: Bet. It's probably only one donut per person.
0: I queued up. I was going to get one for my wife.
1: Ah, one each.
0: Didn't even make it out of the mall.
1: You ate it.
0: Didn't even make, yeah.
1: Oh.
0: And I was going to queue up and buy some more.
1: Great story, Rob.
0: Yeah, welcome to the show. His microphone's on. Someone tell him. 1 week from now, it'll be 20 years since Jeanette and I started working together. Yeah. And we've been friends since then.
1: Man.
0: 20 years.
1: That's a long time, but it feels like it's gone in the drop of a hat.
0: We bounced in here. We're young and vital and wrinkle-free. Anyway.
1: Look at us now.
0: I've learnt a lot from a mate here. A lot about women and the mental load that women carry and the struggles that women have on the daily, right? Menopause. Come on, guys. We need to learn about this. Mm. And she tells us, me and Jerry, every day.
1: It's wild because I didn't know anything about menopause when I first started working with you. I knew it was a thing, but I had no idea anything about it.
0: You thought that was years away.
1: Hadn't even heard of perimenopause. Knew nothing.
0: Yeah.
1: Times have changed.
0: Now we all know about it. That is why the algorithm, how do you say that word?
1: Algorithm.
0: Sent me this video last night. I want to play it for you. It's from a comedian named Casey Balsham, right? And she is passionate. This clip is about women, but it's for men. And why men could never handle childbirth because, guys, we just haven't trained for it.
2: Childbirth, you could never. There's too many crazy things about childbirth, but it's not your fault because you haven't trained for discomfort the way that we've trained for. We've trained to be uncomfortable. Everything in our lives has been uncomfortable. Like, we got mustaches the same time you did, but we didn't keep ours. We burned it from our face. We shave our toes. We shouldn't have to. We hair removal itself. It's like we wax it, we pluck it, we electrocute it, we take sugar, we rip it, we sew it, we curl our hair, we take a 200-degree rod, stick it next to our eyeball so that you think we went to the beach. That is our prep work for childbirth. The minute I had my baby, I looked at my husband, I was like, you could never. I was like, you could never.
0: You
2: know, like, oh.
0: You could
1: She's
0: never!
1: So good. A 200-degree rod sticking in her eyeballs to get beachy waves.
0: She's like, I'm going through the worst pain of my life. My husband's
1: She's
0: in the corner
1: so
0: going,
1: good.
0: I think these new balance shoes are stiff.
1: So, oh my God, tell me about your problems.
0: I came away from that, A, laughing, but B, I have a question that I learnt from Casey's chat there, and I shouldn't be surprised, but I was. Mm-hmm. Women have to shave their toes.
1: Women don't have to shave their toes. Some women would choose to, definitely.
0: Yeah.
1: And some wouldn't. Some might do it for certain occasions, like summertime, jandals.
0: Right, yes.
1: If you're looking down and you're going, I just don't necessarily want to see those little tufts of hair there.
0: Can I ask you?
1: Yes, I have.
0: Okay.
1: I've not shaved them. I have taken scissors to them, though.
0: Oh, just trim them back a bit.
1: You know, like if I was, like, trimming my toenails or something or other, I might just go snip, snip. especially the big toe, eh? Ooh.
0: That always seems to get it, yeah.
1: Isn't this stuff amazing? Gets caught in it.
0: Guys have never ever had to worry about it. Armpits.
1: Nah.
0: Maybe chest and back. That's just me. But then, you know, everything else that you have to consider.
1: Well, you don't have to.
0: I know.
1: But,
0: you don't. That's you don't.
1: Societal
0: and if you
1: pressures.
0: Don't, that's cool.
1: Yeah, absolutely.
0: Yes.
1: Oh, without a doubt. But societal pressure has suggested that many women too care about that stuff and do that stuff, and it's just something we've always known, and that's why we give birth and you guys couldn't.
0: Yep, I'm just adding that to the book.
1: And I know anatomically you couldn't, but also just physically, mentally, all of the things.
0: No, thank you.
1: You couldn't. She said, you haven't trained for it.
0: The only equivalent for men with the waxing and the ripping and the sugar and all that, she goes, is wars. That's the only thing you guys can compare that is war. Mm. Okay.
1: There we go.
0: Thank you.
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5: Good morning. Heading for a high of 20. It's a cloudy and windy day on the northern. The run from Constellation Drive is taking 27 minutes to the city. 35 from Silverdale with an accident near Pine Valley Road and Dairy Flat Highway crossing, slowing things down. On the northwestern, 21 from Massey with congested patches from St Luke's. On the southern, it's 34 from Monaco.
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17: Breeze weather update with Carrier Blue hot water heat pumps. Longer showers, smaller footprint.
1: Not flash today. Occasional rain, some heavier rain later on, and strong wind as well. High of 20, currently 17. The Hockey Nations Cup is on this month, and we are excited to be supporting the Vantage Black Sticks. So there's 8 international women's teams. They're all going to battle it out for number one at North Harbour Centre between June the 15th and the 21st. If you want to head along to the grand finals, have a chance for you to win a double pass. Double pass plus $100 to make a little bit of a day of it. Just text hockey to 934 and we'll chuck you in the draw with a chance to win that.
0: It's like about 45, 50 minutes ago, we were talking about Jerry's, he's got a birthday party to cater tomorrow. His boy Ezra's turning 4. 60 kids are coming, which is incredible.
1: And he's banking on about 4 pancakes per child.
0: Right.
1: 4, 6, 4, do the maths, that's 240. 240. And some.
0: Yeah, pancakes. 240 pancakes. And you were still texting through with your tips, which is, and we'll touch on a couple more of those in just a moment as well. But I also want to tell you why. When I mentioned this to my wife, she said, "Would you be no good to help Jerry at all?"
1: No.
0: And then she reminded me of her, rather. I'm not proud. Moment that happened at home when I was doing pancakes. Share that with you in just a moment. Here's Madonna on The Breeze.

0: Auckland's Breakfast with Robin and Jeanette, and that is Madonna and Material Girl. About an hour ago, we started talking about Jerry's birthday party tomorrow for his boy Ezra, who is 4. Mm. And just a quick reminder as well, where Jeanette and I invited. This is Ezra.
1: Hi, Robin and Jeanette. Just to clarify, neither of you are invited to my birthday party.
0: Okay, good. Good to get that clarification.
2: There are 60 children come to this birthday, and Jerry is on pancake duty, and he's calculated 3 to 4 pancakes per child. You do the maths, it's a lot of pancakes that he's going to have to make tonight so that they're ready for tomorrow. Text has come in, it says, Jerry, I have just checked my Edmunds cookbook, and the pancake recipe does not have baking powder in it. If you want to put it in, it's 1 teaspoon to 1 cup. I think the thing with the baking powder is it will hopefully give you a lighter, fluffier pancake. They'll be very dense if you don't put baking powder. So I would definitely include it, but I think you need to be careful with your measurements.
3: Yeah, thank you very much.
2: That's okay.
3: I've already got enough on my plate.
2: You don't want dense, you know what, flat man? Pancakes.
3: And
2: man.
3: It's Jerry Edwards, not Jerry Edmonds. I don't
2: want to
3: hear about this.
2: Oh, nice. I want photos, video proof of this happening tonight, please.
3: I have worked on this recipe for years.
2: Years. Okay. Okay. All right.
3: Fail. Misrepresented.
0: I would love to help you, but as my wife reminded me last night, one time I did pancakes, I got so upset it was sticking.
2: Yeah.
0: And it was burnt, but also raw at the same time. Go figure. And so, I got so annoyed, I opened the window and I threw the pan.
2: Yes, the whole pan.
0: The whole pan with whatever the hell that was in it, outside onto the backyard. It was raining. She just looked at me like, that is so dumb.
2: That's one thing you might not know about Rob. The temperature, his temperament, I should say, can go from 0 to 100.
0: It doesn't. I don't lose it that often.
2: Not often, but if it does, be careful of open windows and pancakes.
3: Just
2: and
3: one
2: pans.
3: Question. Yes. Where is that pan now? Because I will need extra pans.
2: Question. One more.
4: Robert
2: one,
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17: Ngā mihi a Auckland, I'm Gary Denver with the latest at 9. A security expert says New Zealand organisations are constantly being hit by cyber attacks and it's important they assess their risk. RNZ reports the Heart Foundation's fundraising website was taken offline last night after being flooded with spam. Guerrilla Tech CEO Paul Spain says most of what's hitting are automated attacks.
18: Unfortunately, a lot of mid-sized and smaller organisations leave themselves reasonably wide open.
17: A new campaign hopes to get the conversation started around safe sleep for babies. Launched today, it encourages family members to talk about how they can help. Faye Selby-Law from Māori health organisation Hāpai Te Haora says infants need to be able to breathe clearly and easily.
19: When we talk about face clear, we're talking about nothing else on the bed but baby's clothing and their blankets.
17: Auckland is the site of the next phase of the predator-free 2050 agenda. The government is investing $10 million to expand elimination efforts across the region. It says the money will back existing efforts from local iwi, councils, conservation groups, scientists and volunteers. In sport, a moment of panic for Kyle Jamieson after taking 5 wickets on day 1 of the first cricket test against England at Lord's. The hosts were all out for 140 and then quickly had the Black Caps in trouble at 2-3.
20: I was in the ice bath and I was thinking, geez, I'm going to have to get out of this thing pretty quick. So, thankfully I didn't have to go out there and bat.
17: The Black Caps are 61-6 at stumps. And in tennis, Polish qualifier Maja Falinska will face 19-year-old Mira Andreeva in the Women's French Open final.
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16: Breeze weather with Harvey Norman. 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
2: Harvey Norman. Occasional rain in Auckland today. Some strong northerlies around. That rain becoming quite heavy this afternoon. Some thunderstorms in the mix and a high of 20 degrees. Down to an overnight low of 13, currently 17.
4: 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Mixtape.
0: We've got some Huey Lewis and the news for you in just a moment, and a couple of, I would call, karaoke favourites. Denise Williams, Let's Hear It for the Boy. I've seen that sung before.
2: Belted out.
0: Oh, come on. And you got to do this one as well and dance along to it. It's Kenny Loggins, Footloose on Auckland's Breeze.

0: 93.4 The Breeze, Auckland's Breakfast with Robert and Jeanette, your 80s mixtape. That's a banger. That is a qualified banger right there, right? No dispute.
1: Yeah, from me.
0: Hey, it's Friday. It's been a long week. Sorry.
1: Do you know what, guys?
0: It's only been a 4-day working week for Jeanette, but she's still...
1: If you are a midlife woman and you're in menopause and sometimes the words just escape you and you can't think what the next word is that needs to come out of your mouth, get yourself a Robert, because he will always finish my sentences.
0: Or get yourself a new drug. Here's Huey Lewis on The Breeze.

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0: 93.4 The Breeze, Auckland's Breakfast with Robert and Jeanette and Lionel Richie on a Friday morning, which means it's time for your week that's gone in a song.
1: Four stories that have caught our eye this week. It was hard to believe it's been a year since Jerry joined the gang. One of the things we love about Jerry is that he will say yes to just about anything.
0: The guy dropped $1,000 New Zealand on a Trump watch, but when he got it, they forgot to put the T on the front. It just said Rump Watch.
1: Honestly, perfect. Winter has arrived. Warm today, yes, but I have a surefire way for all of us to know when the temperature does start to drop.
0: They always got beaten by Haiti in a friendly match before the Football World Cup, got beaten 4-0. They play another country this Sunday, a bit of a friendly against a little-known footballing nation called England. Here it is, your week that's gone in a song.
1: Ooh, it's a strong start from you.
0: Thank you.
1: This week our Jerry celebrated 1 year on the

0: Well, he just slipped on in there, didn't he?
1: He was very comfortable, wasn't
0: he? Oh, yes.
1: Yeah, here we go.
2: You drop $1,000 on a watch for your wife, but you got a rump watch, cause you trouble and strife. It's like you bought that off the street, dodgy as I say. Stick with a classy brand like Fartier. See, what, that's Cartier,
0: that? Yeah.
2: But I said Fartier.
0: Oh my God, you're such
2: welcome.
0: A child.
2: One, two, three, and...
0: We've had our first week of winter, and the word wet. Goodbye, sunshine. See you autumn. The cold is coming, you bet. And there's a surefire way that we can tell when the temperature dips. Just look at Rob. What's the first thing you notice? Yes, his nips. Very sticky out here in the cold weather.
1: Thank you.
0: Hey.
2: The all-white silk on Haiti before the World Cup. Haiti brought their A games and the all-white stuffed it up. They got another friendly. They'll have the upper hand against a little country called England. Alright, my son, you are here.
0: Pop down a pop for a pint, yeah? Alright then.
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1: Oh, yes. 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

0: 93.4 The Breeze, Auckland's Breakfast with Robin and Jeanette, back in the clubs in the 90s. Nice work. Thank you so much, Real McCoy. That is it for us.
1: Have a lovely weekend, everybody. It's a full week next week, so prepare yourselves for that. Get lots of good nine-nines over the weekend.
0: I'll be up to watch the game on Sunday, All Whites against England, 8 a.m.
1: Oh, 8 a.m. That's actually a pretty good time,
0: right?
1: That's
0: not a bad time at all.
1: No, roll out of bed, grab yourself some brekkie, have a beer, watch the football.
0: I'll be trolling Jerry while we watch the game on our WhatsApp group.
1: Just jokes about the beer. Also, 8 o'clock. No one's having beer at 8 o'clock. No one heard my joke.
0: Thank you, everybody.
1: I am not drinking beer at 8 o'clock in the morning.
0: That's another discussion. Everyone, have a wonderful weekend.
1: See you Monday.
0: Catch you back again Monday.
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19: Morning, I'm Bridget Hasty with the latest at 10. Organisations are being urged to understand the risks when choosing new tech. It follows a reported spam attack on the Heart Foundation's fundraising website. Guerrilla Tech CEO Paul Spain says external platforms are often being used without knowing the risks they pose.
20: And unfortunately, especially in small organisations, a lot of autonomy is given to staff to just go and select and choose and turn on a new technology at the drop of a hat.
19: A Māori health organisation wants safe sleeping habits discussed around dinner tables this month. Hapai Te Hauora has launched a campaign to remind families of the risks faced by babies at bedtime. Spokesperson Faye Selby-Law says videos are being shared across social media.
21: Some of them are led by our tamariki, our children, because it's important that they know the messages, but often our children are the best people to carry messages.
19: Tough new penalties are now in force for the recreational use of nitrous oxide. From today, anyone convicted of supplying NANGs could get up to 2 years prison and a $500,000 fine. Simple possession will earn a $500 fine. Police say the new penalties will support enforcement and improve road safety. To sport, women's tennis number 114 Maya Falinska is in disbelief after becoming the first qualifier in the professional era to reach the French Open final.
16: I feel like I'm in the bubble, I would say. I don't know what's going on.
19: And a major blow for the Southern Steel and Netball's ANZ Premiership. Captain Kimiora Poi has been ruled out of the rest of the season with a calf injury.
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22: Breeze weather with Harvey Norman. 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
23: Harvey Norman.
24: Morning, 18 at the moment, so just off that high of 20, but occasional rain today becoming heavier this afternoon. We've got that severe thunderstorm watch from 3 this afternoon to 8 tonight. And gusting northerlies, gusting 90k an hour.
22: The Breeze.
24: Happy Friday. Yes, we've made it. And we're into a half hour of non-stop music. Michael Jackson and Ellie Goulding coming up. She's just announced she's got a new album coming out soon, right after Mr. and Kerry.

0: Auckland's Breeze on 93.4 with the Bee Gees and Alone. Friday morning, yes. Oh, I love this short week. Not a very nice day today, though. Not cold, but we do have a little bit of rain around, and particularly this afternoon, they're saying it could be quite heavy. We've got that severe thunderstorm watch in place from 3 o'clock, right on school pickup, of course, through to 8 tonight. But the weekend is looking at quite a bit better, actually. It's mainly fine both tomorrow and Sunday, and just the chance of a shower. Nice. Right, let's see if we can give away some cash. Jerry is ready to make the cash call.
1: The Breeze has $20,000 to give away. With the cash call.
2: Here we go. Pick up that phone. Give me a number. Make it happen. How many things can I say?
3: Hello, Neville speaking.
2: Hi, it's the cash man.
3: Oh my gosh, I only registered yesterday.
2: Oh, that's good luck. Does that mean you have the number though, Neville?
3: No, it doesn't.
2: You haven't got it?
3: No. Oh, I missed Neville. It at 8 o'clock this morning.
2: Neville! Oh, goodness me, Neville.

0: Oh, look, I'm terribly sorry.
1: Neville, listen, hard luck, all right?
0: Oh, good.
1: Good luck and see you later.
0: Thanks very much.
1: Oh, Neville. You should have had the number. But that means, on Monday, be listening at 8 a.m. because that cash amount will jackpot.
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0: Auckland's Breeze on 93.4 with Bruce Hornsby in the range and the way it is. Oh, that's the way it is, isn't it, Neville? Oh, poor Neville. He got a call about half an hour ago from Jerry the cash man and he didn't know the amount. He wasn't listening this morning, so he missed out on the cash. Oh, dear. But I tell you what, it's going to be a huge amount up for grabs on Monday. So make sure you're listening to Robert and Jeanette 8 a.m. Monday morning for your chance to win the cash if the cash man calls you. It is almost 11 o'clock on the Breeze workday with Chemist Warehouse. 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And if you text CW to 934, we'll pop you in the draw to win that $200 Chemist Warehouse gift card and the prize pack as well. Now, we'll give that away before 3 this afternoon. So CW to 934 if you want to get in the draw. Back into some great music after 11 o'clock. Olivia Dean's on the way, John Farnham and Crowded House coming up on The Breeze.
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0: Good morning, I'm Bridget Hasty with the latest at 11. Kapiti residents are gutted after confirmation Air Chatham's is suspending services to Auckland. Local MP Tim Costley says the route makes life easier for many.
16: You know, if you live in Johnsonville or Levin, as well as Kapiti, you're far quicker, easier and cheaper to get to Kapiti Airport and fly to Auckland.
0: Safe sleeping for babies is back on the agenda with a Māori health organisation launching a nationwide campaign. Hapai Te Haora says sudden unexpected death in infancy is still far too prevalent in New Zealand. Spokesperson Faye Solby Law says it takes coroners 2 to 3 years to confirm a death.
17: Currently the provisional data, so that's not confirmed death, speaks to us from 40 to 60 annually.
0: ACT is targeting cash-strapped parents by promising to make school uniforms cheaper if re-elected. It wants to limit the number of compulsory branded items state school students have to wear to 3. A new report from the Health and Disability Commissioner reveals disabled people are still struggling to engage with health services. Deputy Rose Wall says there hasn't been a good enough effort to communicate with patients.
18: That means that they're not in a position to make an informed choice about the care that is being provided to them.
0: To sport, a strong start to the PGA Tour's Memorial Tournament for Ryan Fox, tied for 8th place at 2 under par, 3 shots behind the leaders. And England were all out for 140 on day one of the first cricket test against the Black Caps at Lords, Kyle Jamieson taking 5 wickets.
19: Yeah, it was obviously outfield conditions for us nasty fasties and just tried to build pressure as much as we could.
0: New Zealand struggled to 61 for 6 at stumps.
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21: Breeze weather with Harvey Norman. 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
22: Harvey Norman.
23: High of 20 today, which we're not far off, but a bit of a yuck one with occasional rain. That rain becoming heavier this afternoon. Could be some localised downpours. We've got a severe thunderstorm watch in place from 3 this arvo. And very windy with those northerlies gusting 90k an hour.
21: The Breeze.
23: Just gone 11 Friday morning with Sarah as we get into a half hour of non-stop music. Got an absolute banger from John Farnham on the way. Big tribute show planned for him in September. He's up right after Crowded House.

0: Auckland's Breeze on 93.4 with Glenn Fry, and the heat is on. That's the heat is on, not the heaters on, not the heater. We actually probably don't need the heater on today. It's not overly cold. It's just quite wet. So we've got that occasional rain. So it's sort of coming and going, but becoming heavier this afternoon. And they're talking about some, you know, downpours, localised downpours. The thunderstorm watch in place from 3 p.m. till 8 tonight. And very gusty northerlies picking up later on today as well. Yoo-hoo. Although I saw down in the South Island, and this is right around where last weekend when I was down on my adventure with my family on the train that got stuck in a tunnel. This is right around that area between the West Coast and Christchurch, that a part of the road's been shut. And I saw the notification come up on the, you know, NZTA website because of slippery surface. And I'm going, what's that? There's nowhere down there cold enough for ice or anything at the moment. No, it's a combination of rain and a spilled substance making all these trucks slide. And they reckon it might be tallow. Oh, no. Oh, like fat on the road. Like someone smeared a whole slab of butter on the road and then mixed in some rain. Oh, dear. On the way soon, Cyndi Lauper, Pink, and John Mellencamp coming up on The Breeze.
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0: Auckland's Breeze on 93.4 with Ronan Keating. Loving each day. Yes, we are. Even if it's a wet one, it's going to get particularly wet and windy later by the sounds of it. It's great that all the pedestrian level crossings across Auckland, across the rail network, now have the automatic safety gates. The final pedestrian safety gates open this week at O'Neill's Road in Swanson. And now there's a call to actually bring this out nationwide. Because, you know, I heard on the news this lovely woman who lost her son to a level crossing accident. And she says, you know, this, you've got to account for human error. And you're absolutely right. And other regions need it as well. So maybe we can be the start of something that actually progresses across the country. We have got the House of Wellness back on the Breeze this Sunday morning. And we've got some great guests on the show this weekend, including Grant Elliott, the legendary cricketer, and June Coverstar, discussing his life after cricket, his evolving wellness approach, and his work with Life Flight. So you can tune in to hear Grant and all the other great guests, and of course, the perfect music for a Sunday morning, 8 till 10, Sunday morning on the Breeze. And you can catch up on the podcast anytime by texting House to 934. Back into some great music after 12. Jimmy Barnes is coming up, Adele and Eric Carmen on the way on the Breeze.
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